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3: 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Can we raise the energy right now in Monday Madness? 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
6: 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No more what ifs. Just say yes. With First Citizens, the life you envision is with

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1: Yeah.
0: If you're a good woman, I take you on vacation. 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You can use my card, we can go on tour, we'll take it to Car Mart, choose the car that you like. 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
1: 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Real the tell them wait. MPs from Russia, Nikki Long Chopper, Eveless.

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0: 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Slam. 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
1: There's no competition.
0: We hit the streets. Slam.
2: Oi, Harbinger. I've been looking for the words to describe you. I really and truly is just like, easy type of woman that like. Alright then. Use it for a woman that will mack a man or brack a man or mack a man. Go and get some money that he never had. Mack a man, book a flight to somewhere that he never been.

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1: Don't get me off my grass, like junk, girl.
2: I want it, no, yeah, I want everything. 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

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I hope you play your position. Yeah. I don't want nobody listening. Yeah. I see them hoes with precision. Yeah. Give us my.

0: That's why I'm moving retarded.
1: That's why I'm moving retarded.
0: Baby, welcome to the party.
2: Huh?
0: I hit the boy up and then I go skate in a Rari. Baby, welcome.

0: morning, I'm Kimari Fletcher with headline news on CNC3 and the TBC Radio Network. A Digger Martin man is dead and his friend injured after gunmen opened fire outside a house on Tuesday night. 25-year-old Kadeem Mason of Digger Martin was shot multiple times above the head and body. He was taken to the St. James Hospital where he was pronounced dead at 8:42 p.m. A 20-year-old man from the same area was shot in the left foot during the attack. Police say the two men were liming outside Mason's home around 8:05 p.m. when a vehicle drove past and stopped a short distance away. Two men got out of the vehicle and opened fire. The victims ran in opposite directions as the gunmen sped off. The injured man later returned to check on Mason and found him nearby. Residents rushed Mason to hospital, but he succumbed to his injuries. A son is demanding justice after watching his mother die following a crash in Marabella on Tuesday. Police say 65-year-old Jamila Basrali of Claxton Bay was struck by a panel van near Market Street after the driver swerved to avoid another vehicle. Speaking to CNC3 News yesterday, her son said they had just eaten doubles together and were crossing the road when she was hit. He recalled how she died in his arms.
1: She bled out of my hands. My hands. How our son gonna go through that? Tell me how I supposed to be feeling. Right? My dad now do triple bypass. How he feeling? He even healed yet.
2: Her skull was cracked open.
1: She bled through her nose and her mouth. Bled out in 30 seconds in front of my eyes. Right? Boom. No justice there. I need justice. I need to see somebody make her jail, and I need compensation for my mother.
0: Days after, Prisons Commissioner Carlos Caraspi was sent on 4 months' leave for allegedly giving preferential treatment to one inmate, the Prisons Officers Association says he was well within his right to do so. In a media release yesterday, the association stated that it is entirely possible for the commissioner to lawfully authorize special accommodations, while at the same time, the association can seek clarification regarding the circumstances surrounding those decisions. It went on to state that General Secretary Lester Logie has full authority to raise issues he deemed pertinent to the running of the prisons. The letter is believed to have prompted Caraspi's suspension. Logie said under Caraspi, alleged murder conspirator Dominic Hadid was given preferential treatment, which could cause hostility in the prisons. Calls to the association president, Gerard Gordon, went unanswered up to News Time. This has been Headline News. Stay tuned for another news update at the top of the hour and for comprehensive coverage in our midday news and major newscast at 7 p.m. on CNC3.
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0: to the sea.
1: Which one?
0: Those that same rowdy boat signal they played. Yeah, yeah, can't do them. Can't do that at all.
1: Serious?
0: Yeah, I'm telling you, when we play and these songs play in parties up to this day, and when we play some of those songs, people are like, I had to show them exactly what you need to do.
2: New people, like?
0: No.
2: People who now start a party.
0: By old people, that some people don't know these dances, boy. It's very shocking.
2: Alright.
0: I'm telling you, I was appalled. I was like, what? Yeah, it's crazy. But hey, 60 minutes past the hour of 6 o'clock. Welcome, nation. So your favorite day of the week, well, one of your favorite days of the week, B2B Thursday on your Grand Slam Morning Show. Chris Kennedy alongside Selector Miles. Morning, Miles. What's going on, bro?
2: Morning, Chris. All is well. What's going on with you?
0: It's good. All is well. All is happy. All is joyful. All is up.
2: I miss something. Talking like plenty up, boy.
0: Boy, nah. Everything is good. And of course, all Argentine fans are celebrating this morning.
2: Oh, yeah. That's what it is. Yeah.
0: So all yesterday and bun my dog and hate and this and that and so on and so forth. I want to hear all of this morning. Come with it. Welcome it. We welcome this morning.
2: Well, they can't bring heat this morning. Well, actually, yeah.
0: Yes, they will.
2: I don't think they will, you know. I don't think as much as previous games and previous times. I think the team showed that they have depth and they have metal and they are consistent. And the players as well. Yes, there is a particular talisman. There's that man who we refer to as the GOAT. But they showed that there are other players who could rise to the occasion and step up and represent when the team needs them.
0: Yeah, exactly.
2: Yes, he was there and he was very present, but it didn't depend on him alone.
0: Exactly.
2: And I really and truly, if anybody fights your team today, is really just out of bad mind. No. And Chris, throughout the entire thing, I have remained one,
0: yeah,
2: a Brazil supporter, and then after that, I'm neutral.
0: Yeah, you're just looking at football.
2: Yeah, so I'm not bringing any bias against anything.
0: No. I don't expect you to.
2: So
0: yeah,
2: no. If they really fight you this morning, it's because they're just bad mind and really don't want the team to go all the way.
0: Yeah.
2: Still a tall order for the final, but we'll see how that goes, and we'll get into that conversation a little later on into the shift.
0: Yep.
2: But yeah, now I understand it. It slipped me because yesterday evening was a busy one for me. So
0: yeah.
2: I know it happened, and I saw. I didn't even see England's goal. I saw Argentina's two goals, but it's just in the middle of everything. I kind of forgot, but now it makes sense why you're singing "Good, Well, Happy, Stay Well." It makes sense though. It makes sense. It added up though. Yeah.
0: Oh gosh, Brian, going on call today.
2: Brian. Yeah. Well, I mean, he's welcome to always welcome to call.
0: Yeah.
2: But once again, you can't get the whole 15 minutes of celebration.
0: Yeah,
2: 10 seconds, and but then we move on.
0: Hey, we start with your early morning check-ins, my friends. Your check-ins before 6. So I'm sitting here. Good morning, going out to manager. Manager checked in at 9:19 p.m.
2: Well done, manager.
0: Well done. We have applause here. Let me get a clap or something. Well done. Mm-hmm. Well done. So he waited till the last shift, and once the last shift leave, he check in one time. So I'm sitting here as well. Sean Ali and the Port Authority team and Tamara Sanchez and the Ansem Akamoto ladies checking in at 9:35 p.m. Okay, I will give you a round of applause as well. Well done. Good job.
2: And Tamara.
0: And the Ansem Akamoto ladies.
2: You get two WhatsApps in one day.
0: Yeah.
2: Technically three.
0: Yeah, three. Because the Port Authority too. So.
2: Yeah. Four. Because it's Sean, Tamara. And Ansem Akamoto ladies.
0: And the Port Authority.
2: Yeah, four in one.
0: Good morning, going out to Charmin as well. Charmin checking in at 9:53 p.m. Charmin, you'll get a round of applause as well. Yes, well done. All right. Good morning, going out to Eagle Saw from St. James checking in. I'm wishing us a wonderful day. Thank you so much, going out to the Eagle Saw family. They say Nandi drama ended sweet yesterday, and I laughed till I couldn't laugh no more.
2: Yeah.
0: What a way to recover from the flu. All right. Also to Trini Man Glenn from the UN, checking in at 11:38 p.m. I forget to mention Egoso. So Egoso checked in at 10:03 p.m. All right.
2: Nice.
0: Also, good morning going to Galen, checking in at 12 on the dot. Also to our Turks and Caicos family, checking in at 12:15 a.m. Guinness Boys checking in at 12:42 a.m. Also Warrior Goddess checking in at 2:06 a.m. Good morning. Selector Tower checking in at 2:08 a.m. Good morning. Daryl from Sawa, the pretty city.
2: Yeah, Sawa. Well,
0: so is it pretty city?
2: Well, the mayor adopted that, and
0: okay.
2: It seemed to stick. I mean, many people who don't live in Sawa would disagree, but
0: yeah, I don't think Sawa is a pretty city. But
2: first things first, and I always used to say this to Blaze: Sawa is not a city. But you know, we'll keep that moving.
0: Yeah, we keep that moving. All right. So he checked in at 2:25 a.m. Good morning. Going on to Alvon and Gabby checking in at 4:08 a.m. Gabby wants to hear Lady Sword this hour.
2: You'll get it.
0: All right.
2: You'll get it.
0: All right.
2: Maybe not this hour, but you'll get it. No, but you never know.
0: You never know. Good morning. Going on to Lahore Corner checking in at 4:12 a.m. Also to Candice from Edinburgh 500 checking in at 5:05 a.m. And also to Candice, you know, that we know, that calls. And of course, lets us know what she does when she checks in at 5:05 a.m. She said, what a game. She really thought England was going to win enough. But unfortunately, they didn't. All right, moving on. JC Genesis Contractors Company checking in at 5:12 a.m. Also, good morning going out to Aki Precious and the Allied Security Team checking in at 5:24 a.m. Andrew from the Coco checking in. Wishing us a happy B2B checking in at 5:51 a.m. Yules checking in at 5:52 a.m. Mr. Speck and the NWRHA team checking in at 5:56 a.m. Kavita and Kelvin from El Dorado checking in at 5:56 a.m. Good morning going out to Darky twice checking in at 5:58 a.m. Francis Farms checking in as well, and also to Rome's Wheel Washing Services. Apparently, Rome lost a bet yesterday, and he had to take off his England tee and actually wash Sonny's rim.
2: Oh, serious?
0: Yeah. And he did it.
2: With the England tee?
0: Yeah.
2: Hmm. Wow.
0: Interesting.
2: Yeah.
0: Hey, we're going to touch the big stories on today's front page of the Trinidad and Tobago Guardian. Guardian of the People, I'm seeing here. THA faces negligence lawsuit. Family of jet ski tragedy victim seeks damages from state operator following April 8th incident. That's on page 5. I'm seeing here on page 6. Mother dies after being struck by panel van. Son demands justice. On page 8, Delcy thanks TNT CARICOM for humanitarian aid. And page 12, that we mentioned yesterday in the drama, IHOP Applebee's coming to TNT.
2: Mm-hmm.
0: Yeah, so interesting times, man.
2: Very.
0: Very interesting times. We'll see what happens with that, when that comes to pass. I know everybody gonna rush it. You know this, Nisha. You gotta rush it. We will rush it. Anything new. So we'll see how that goes. But in the meantime, Nation, we're gonna take a quick pause. When we come back, we have a very special interview with the Trinidad and Tobago. Let me just make sure this is correct. Right, yes, so the Trinidad and Tobago IVF. Team with Dr. Catherine Mintobin. So she's the next. All right, so keep it locked. B2B Thursday, Chris Kennedy, Selector Miles on your Grand Slam Morning Show.

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0: And Slam Morning Show, Chris Kennedy alongside Selector Miles on your B2B Thursday. And right about now, my friends, we're going to jump into a very special interview. Good morning. We're here today with Dr. Catherine Mintobean, Medical Director and Fertility Doctor of Trinidad and Tobago's IVF and Fertility Center, which is based right here in TNT and offers a full range of world-class fertility solutions for couples having trouble conceiving a baby. Dr. Catherine, we're coming back from a little break, so we want to welcome you back to the show. Good morning. How are you?
1: Great. It's wonderful to be back on Slam. I've been away for a little bit. I was going to the fertility conference abroad. So, yeah, it's great to be back with you guys.
0: We missed you. So today we're continuing our Q&A series, all right? You have the questions and Dr. Catherine has the answers. So, Dr. Catherine, today it's all about eggs, right?
1: Yeah, I figured we'd talk a little bit about the female side. We've done a lot of talking about the male side and sperm. But I was just listening and thinking as I was listening to your show this morning. I was thinking, let me just take a little step back. Mm-hmm. So looking at the big picture, I'm a fertility doctor. My job is to kind of be like a detective when people come along and they're not getting pregnant. I'm kind of the detective figuring out why you're struggling to have a baby. And there are kind of these five building blocks that you have to have working to get a healthy baby. One is a good quality genetically normal sperm. We'll talk more about that in a few weeks. You have to have a tube that's working that gets the sperm and eggs together. You have to have a healthy womb to carry that baby, let it implant, grow, and carry. The woman has to have the right hormones to support everything. But then number one, you have to have this really good quality genetically normal egg. And you know, that's what I wanted to talk about this morning, because we look at all five building blocks when people come along to the clinic, and eggs is so important. Really, really important.
0: Indeed. So I want to get going one time, right? You know, here's our first question. Is age an important factor in conceiving? This patient says she has relatives and friends who became pregnant over 40.
1: Well, tell me what you guys think. Do you think it's easy to get pregnant if you're a woman in your 40s? I'm real interested
0: over
1: to know what
0: 40.
1: You guys think.
0: What do you think, Miles?
2: I don't think it's easy.
0: I don't think it's easy.
2: It's possible, but I don't think it's easy.
1: It's not easy. You guys are spot on. And, you know, Miles, I think you've had your fertility lessons over the last few years that we've been talking. Basics of eggs. They're very different to guys and your sperm. Guys, you make sperm every minute. Every second you're making 1,000 sperm. You're a manufacturing machine.
0: Wow.
1: Women, totally different. We are calm. We are cool. We only have a certain number of eggs. It's what we were born with. They're incredibly precious. They were put into our ovaries when we were a tiny little baby growing inside our mother. So that is it. You have that. It's a finite amount. And, you know, by the time you're sort of 22, you've got a few hundred thousand left, not millions. And you ovulate one every month. But thousands die every month, and there's no way you can change that. So what happens as you age? You get less eggs because there is nothing you can do to stop them dying. So you have lots of eggs in your 20s, and if all the other building blocks are working well, you can get pregnant easily in your 20s. One in every 2 to 3 eggs is good to make a baby. In your 30s, it's getting more difficult, but it's still easy generally by about 35, 36. You get 2 good eggs a year. One in every 6 eggs is good. But hear this, guys. When you get to 40, you get 1 good egg a year. 11 out of 12 eggs would not make a baby, and that egg lasts for 12 hours. So at 40, in a year, you get 12 hours of a good egg. And by the time you're 45, hardly anyone has a good egg. The chance is 1 in 100. So that's age and eggs. It's biology, and it's inevitable, and most people don't learn it at school. Really important.
0: Yeah. But Dr. to add, right, this question came from someone who says she has friends who've had babies over 40.
1: Yeah, so it's not impossible.
0: Okay.
1: It's just not the norm. Mm. So, yeah, we can all look at a friend who had a baby at 40, 41. I had a great friend. We were training for a triathlon together, and she was 41. She's like, dear God, Cathy, I'm pregnant. You know, what the hell? She just, excuse me, sorry. You know, how is that possible? I thought I couldn't. And yeah, you can. It's just, you're the lucky one.
0: Nice.
1: And, you know, when women come to the clinic, there's this kind of age shock. They, you know, I'm 48. I really want a baby with my new partner. Yeah, 48, it's a 1 in 1,000,000 chance you have a good egg left.
0: Mm.
1: And it's just people don't understand that. And it's why it's so great to talk on radio about this real biological clock that we have ticking as women. And you know, guys, you still have a biological clock too. It's just not as extreme for you. So you have a longer period of time, you know, but it still affects you. But for women, yeah, it's real extreme.
0: Yeah, indeed, indeed. So the earlier, the better.
1: Yeah.
0: Yeah.
1: Yeah.
0: So question two is interesting, right? This patient wants to know, how can she improve her egg quality and quantity?
1: Okay, so again, the eggs are so it's a really good question. Yeah. Everybody asks that in clinic, and this was one of the top questions in our fertility in our conference that we had for the public in South back in May. We had Conceiving Hope, and that was the top question. I'm 45. How do I improve the numbers of eggs I have? You can't. You have what you have left, and they're only going to get worse. So if you are getting close to 40 and you want a baby, you don't waste time. You come along to a fertility clinic, you get assessed, you find out what's what, everything. You get your partner to do a sperm test. No messing around, guys. You get in there, you do a sperm test for her as quickly as possible.
0: Yeah.
1: Because what you want to do is maximize everything, but you can't improve the numbers. You can't go back in time. And the second question, how do I improve my egg quality? Again, you can't. There is a billion supplements on the internet promising you egg quality improvement. And the research shows that not a single one works.
0: Wow.
1: In 20 years, I haven't seen a single thing work to improve egg quality. And when someone finds it, we're all going to know about it. They will get the Nobel Prize for Medicine because they will have found something that rejuvenates a cell in the human body that removes the aging process. And we all know you can't do that. You know, you can't make your skin magically younger by taking a tablet.

0: tests?
1: A lot of people come in asking for this AMH blood test, and that's great. It's a basic starting fertility test. It kind of puts you on a graph and says it's a rough marker of how many eggs you have left in your body. Very rough marker. And it kind of says, yeah, for a 40-year-old, you're here on the graph. You've got more eggs than average, or you've got less eggs than average. It doesn't tell you anything about the quality of your eggs. It doesn't tell you when you're going to go through the menopause. It doesn't say, hey, yes, you've got loads of time to be getting pregnant, because it doesn't assess any of those other building blocks I was talking about at the beginning. But it gives you a marker, and it gives me a marker to know where somebody is. And that's an AMH blood test. You can get it in any lab. We do it for a really good price at TTIVF, but we also help you understand what it means. Yeah. You need a fertility doctor to help you understand what your AMH blood test means. Very important blood test for women.
0: Yeah, and I had some time to do some research, so I searched it up to see what exactly it was. So
1: I'm impressed. Great, guys. You can do the show next time. And next time I'll ask you the question.
0: All right. So second question here comes from a patient who clearly knows what she wants. She asks, how do you determine egg quality? And I mean, I do not mean egg count like EMH.
1: Yeah, we get so many well-informed patients these days. They've done their research. They're really understanding things. And she came in and I've put that question there for you to ask me because I really wanted people to know this. She came and she said, I've read so much on the internet. What about this? What about this? Look at this TikTok. And she was quite right. She understood the AMH blood test just tells me numbers. She wanted to improve quality. And we had this conversation. You know, she's 48. She was 48 when she came in. I saw her last week. And the honest truth is, you can spend 1,000 TT on CoQ10, a supplement. Sure, it's never been proven to improve egg quality. All of these other supplements that TikTok stars are talking about, they're paid by those companies. Those are not medicines. So we have no way of determining egg quality. Mm-hmm. We see eggs in the lab every day when we do IVF, and we do get a marker. But you would think we would have a test that would say, okay, in an IVF lab, we've collected 12 eggs for you, and that egg will make a baby, and those 11 won't. We don't have that test. Yeah. We were part, TTIVF, we were part of a huge international study about 5 years ago, and it used artificial intelligence to look at eggs in the lab. And then we looked at the eggs with the artificial intelligence, and then we saw which women got pregnant, which eggs actually got a baby, a live birth.
0: Yeah.
1: And even AI couldn't say which one it was. You know, it's really interesting. We're just so far away from a test that can tell us a good egg or a treatment that will help women get their eggs better. Very frustrating.
0: Yeah, very frustrating indeed it would be. And I mean, some really great, interesting information. You know, I definitely learned some stuff this morning. You know, every time you're with us, we learn, myself and Miles. So we want to thank you, of course, for, you know, chiming in with us this morning once more. And before you leave, Doctor, a lot of people are sending some questions. You know, how can we connect with you?
1: Yeah, so it's easy to find us. We have a fabulous new clinic in Icon Plaza in Aranjuez. Mm-hmm. Come and have a look at us on all the socials. We're on TikTok, Facebook, Instagram. Just search Trinidad Fertility. Come and have a look at our website, trinidadivf.com. Or the clinic will be open at 7 a.m. It is 6:42, guys. So if you call now, nobody's answering the phone because my staff are phenomenal and they don't start work till 7.
0: Yeah.
1: Although I know they're there because Amanda's been talking to me already. But if you want to call, absolutely, they're right there for you. 615-BABY. So that's 615-2229.
0: Yes, indeed. That's it. All right. Well, thank you again, Dr. Catherine. We're looking forward to more question and answer shows. And thank you. See you soon.
1: Fabulous, guys. Have a wonderful morning.
0: You
1: take
0: too.
1: Care.
0: Bye-bye.
1: Take care.
0: Hey, my friends, we've been talking to Dr. Catherine Mintobin, a medical director and fertility doctor of the Trinidad and Tobago IVF and Fertility Center. 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That's 615-2229. That's 615-2229. And check them out on Facebook, Instagram, and TikTok. We take a quick pause and come back with more. Nation, keep it locked. 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

0: got your 7 a.m. news up next on your B2B Thursday. Chris Kennedy alongside Selecta Miles, giving you some music in the mix. I know, of course, we had a lot of talking into the interview and so on and so forth. So, yeah, we get some shadow in the mix. I was thinking about something this morning, right? And seeing that July, August vacation is in play right now. I want to know what memories you have from, like, your July, August vacations from back in the day, you know? As you came off of school, what are some of those memories? You can let us know on the WhatsApp, 707-7526. I know around that time, I expect to see my cousins that I haven't seen in, well, a long time. You know, they would come down by my grandmother, like, in maybe Point, and, you know, they're there for, like, a few weeks, or maybe the entire July, August vacation. The entire July, August vacation, I would see them there. So, yeah, let us know. Did you go to summer camp, you know? What you could remember from around that time, all right? Let us know on the WhatsApp. Remember, my number is 707-7526, so you can give us a call, 624-1005 or 623-5001. We got your 7 a.m. network news up next. The Grand Slam Morning Show, Chris Kennedy, Selecta Miles. 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
1: Good morning. I am Jens Levin with Headline News on CNC3 and the TBC Radio Network. Days after Prisons Commissioner Carlos Carraspi was sent on 4 months' leave for allegedly giving preferential treatment to one inmate, the Prison Officers Association says he was well within his right to do so. In a media release yesterday, the association stated that it is entirely possible for the commissioner to lawfully authorize special accommodations, while at the same time, the association can't seek clarification regarding the circumstances surrounding those decisions. It went on to state that General Secretary Lester Logie has full authority to raise issues he deemed pertinent to the running of the prisons. The letter is believed to have prompted Carraspi's suspension. Logie said under Carraspi, alleged murder conspirator Dominic Hadid was given preferential treatment, which could cause hostility in the prisons. Calls to Association President Jared Gordon went unanswered up to Newstime. A Dugo Martin man is dead and his friend injured after gunmen opened fire outside a house on Tuesday night. 25-year-old Kadeem Mason was shot multiple times about the head and body. He was taken to the St. James Hospital, where he was pronounced dead at 8:42 p.m. A 20-year-old man from the same area was shot in the left foot during the attack. Police say the two men were liming outside Mason's home around 8:05 p.m. when a vehicle drove past and stopped a short distance away. Two men got out of the vehicle and opened fire. The victims ran in opposite directions as the gunmen sped off. The injured man later returned and checked on Mason and found him nearby. Residents rushed Mason to the hospital, but he succumbed to his injuries. A son is demanding justice after his mother died following a car crash in Marabella on Tuesday. Police say 65-year-old Jamila Basrali of Claxton Bay was struck by a panel van near Market Street after the driver swerved to avoid another vehicle. Speaking to CNC3 News yesterday, Assad said they had just eaten doubles together and were crossing the road when she was hit. He recalled how she died in his arms.
2: She bled out of my hands. How are someone going to go through that? Tell me how I supposed to be feeling. Right? My dad now do triple bypass. How he feeling? He even heal yet? Her skull was cracked open. She bled through her nose and her mouth. Bled out in 30 seconds in front of my eyes. Right? Well, no justice there. I need justice. I need to see somebody make her jail, and I need compensation for my mother.
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0: this one. Jumping into your time check. And I gotta welcome you to our second hour of the Grand Slam Morning Show on your B2B Thursday. Chris Kennedy alongside Selector Miles all the way till 9. 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I know, Nation, we didn't touch the phone lines. Miles, we didn't. And
1: yeah, we didn't.
0: I'm gonna open up the phone lines for the Nation, you know, to chime in. Send your good mornings, are we? Alright. Hello, good morning.
2: Hi, good morning.
0: Morning.
2: It's happy. Yes,
1: happy morning.
0: Happy you're listening, you. You're up and listening, you again.
2: No, well, I just tell him me call and see for the call because my radio not even on in the car. I just call to this. Tell everybody have a great day.
0: We appreciate that.
2: You know, let nothing bother all of because I'm actually something. When you stress out yourself and you kill your vibe and your spirit, you're killing me. Mm-hmm. Right? So enjoy all the day. Be safe. Keep doing the good work. And I don't know Argentina. I said the whole world.
0: Come on. Happy before you go. We were talking before we actually left the first hour. We were talking about stuff you used to do during your July, August vacation, right after school, you know?
2: Oh, well, for sure. You know, VBS is a must.
0: VBS
2: is a must. If you ain't taking August vacation with a VBS and do some kind of crap, well, you never know nothing about July, August.
0: Wait, I never went to VBS, no?
2: My VBS, it is my VBS and what? You're excited to go all the VBS.
0: Wow.
2: But remember, it's our country girl too.
0: Yeah.
2: So that you take down one of the things, that boy. Not everybody have access to that, but you know, some summer camp, some things.
0: Happy.
2: Well, you know where it's going country.
0: Where exactly?
2: Summer camp, nothing, because you know them old folks and them always just think the worst. Yeah, sure, nothing there inside them doing that.
0: But happy, where exactly in the country you're from?
2: If I say people as go sell out, not sell.
0: All right. Never mind.
1: South
2: don't worry, I will sell
0: south side, south side, deep south.
2: Try and read my WhatsApp and then when I send them, please tell me.
0: But I'm not seeing anything, happy. Send one after I hang up the phone, right?
2: I'm gonna see if I have the correct thing here because I don't want to be calling with Janice and the correct thing, I'm telling you. I just have to a person. So the number for that is
1: 707-757-7526.
0: Yeah, 707-757.
2: I just sent you a video yesterday. What?
0: Alright, well, send it.
2: Okay, so I'm going to answer back, right?
0: All right.
2: Enjoy the day.
0: You too.
2: And love happy. All the time, right?
0: Love, happy.
2: Hello, wake up, country, wake up.
0: I like happy spirit, man. Hello, good morning.
3: Hey, morning, Miles. Morning, blessing.
1: Oh, morning, who is it?
3: Chris.
0: Oh, what's going on?
3: Yeah, what's going on with the topic, right?
0: Yeah.
3: When school is closed?
1: When school closed?
3: Go on, yeah. When school is closed? Yeah?
1: This year? Like this July, August, yeah?
3: Yeah.
1: Last week?
3: Like Friday?
1: Yeah, well, Tuesday, Friday, depending on the school.
3: Well, Saturday, we are by we family.
1: One time. One
0: stick,
1: time.
0: No stick.
1: So hold on. Like your parents just said you by your grandmother or whoever.
3: With the booklets.
0: With the booklets.
1: With your booklets too?
0: No, boy.
1: Never.
0: With your booklets is here.
3: Best.
0: Nah, boy, wow.
3: One time. Wow.
1: And you're staying there for the whole vacation?
3: And by what's where, and then now, I'm bashing it 7 days, but on a Friday, they took off the TV by 6 o'clock. And the TV comes on Saturday next 6 o'clock. Friday, from Friday to 6 to Saturday 6.
1: Yeah, 6
3: but
1: to 6.
3: You're
1: yeah.
3: Mad.
0: 6 to 6. Yeah, you're mad. Because you know, when you're home, you're accustomed watching all after 9. You still up.
3: Saturday's cartoon.
1: None for you.
3: Nothing. I'm mad up there. Blessings.
4: Yeah, you know, sometimes my cousin used to pick up the phone and call him and say, you need to, you want to come back home, yeah. Because man and them used to run a strict program. So I remember those days, boy. Watching news, you watch a one program right after the news and in a bit.
1: That was
4: the program. That was the order. Whoa. And my aunt was not playing. She don't play. Hello, good morning.
5: Hello, good morning.
4: Hi, hola, morning.
5: How are you guys?
1: All is well. How are you?
5: I'm good. Glad I'm good. Thanks for asking. So for me, it was no summer camp.
1: Mm-hmm.
5: I did not go by grandparents. We stayed home. And you got the 100 commandments of things that you are not to do. Or you will be in trouble.
1: Hold on, question though. Your July, August as a child would have been in Venezuela?
5: So my story, I will give you another day.
4: Okay.
5: So for now, I'll give you my story another day. Okay?
1: No problem.
5: Okay.
1: Because
5: okay.
1: I just want to get an idea to compare what it would have been for you as opposed to what we know in Trinidad.
4: In Trinidad, yeah.
5: Well, that is why I don't want to answer the question now.
4: All right. Well, no problem.
5: I will tell you the story
1: another day. No problem, yes. No problem at all. I'm not forcing it.
5: So the 100 commandments and all the neighbors, they would like throw an eye, you know?
4: Okay.
5: So if you break any of the commandments in like maybe under an hour, you get phone calls.
4: Wow.
5: Let's like, what did I tell you before I left the house? You know,
4: yeah.
5: You have to recite it. And she says, so why you break number 5 or number 6 or whatever? Oh, like, how you know? Because neighbor were not even outside.
4: That dread in it.
1: Is that specific listen, order at least?
5: It was the worst.
4: That
5: you
4: brutal.
5: Know?
1: Wow.
5: Depending on, you know, what you did wrong, listen, whole vacation spoil, you know, because all the list of things that they're going to do to you, they tell you in advance.
4: Hmm.
5: So now you don't even want them to come home because of what is going to happen to you, you know?
4: Yeah, yeah.
5: But despite all that, I still believe that it was good days, you know?
4: Yes, indeed.
1: Mm-hmm.
4: Indeed.
5: Yes, and I think, you know, just to add some more to that, you know, when we live it, we think it's so bad, you know, because we're in it, we feel this is the worst thing, you know? Mm-hmm. But now when you sit down and you look back, you realize that it wasn't as bad and it was really good because it made you stronger, you know?
4: Indeed.
5: So all the resilience that you have now, you know, to be able to deal with stuff, to not, when things get rough, to not fall, you know, but to get stronger.
4: Yeah.
5: It was because of all those things that they did.
4: Yeah, and
5: they were really making us stronger, you know?
4: Yeah. All right, so, well said.
5: So it was good days, despite the
4: commandments,
5: the lift, the lift, yeah. and the trip of your life. It was still good days.
4: All right, nice. Hey, thank you so much for your call.
5: You guys have blessed day.
4: You too. Bye bye.
5: Okay, bye.
1: I want to say a special good morning to the BP team. They had BP had their mid-year staff social event yesterday.
4: Okay.
1: Afternoon into evening.
4: You was busy, but yeah, busy.
1: That's what I tell you with the game. I really didn't get to focus. I didn't even see England's game.
4: Yeah.
1: Goal. But yeah, big up to the BP team. What an event!
4: Nice man.
1: Good vibes on.
4: What kind of vibes like?
1: Kind of old school. So 60s, 70s, 80s, 90s, and 2000s.
4: Okay.
1: So yeah, a wide span of music and good energy, man.
4: Nice man. Turning into a party.
1: Yeah, well, yeah.
4: Broke out and...
1: Proper. BP team don't play.
4: They don't play.
1: Yeah, they don't play. They out to have fun.
4: So
1: when they're having fun, they're having fun. When they're working. And when they're having fun, they're having fun.
4: That's good, man. Good morning going out to the BP team. Hey, I saw Happy send me a picture of who she... Well, a video, actually.
1: Of who she is. Herself?
4: Yeah.
1: Okay.
4: All right, Happy.
1: I'll check it just though.
4: They should know I'm not going to send anybody... The video.
1: You should name.
4: I'm not going to do
1: You
4: that.
1: Should not have said that on here. You save Happy. Like, don't save it as Happy. Save it as something else. I'll tell you off here. So that we will find her easily.
4: All right, nice. Say no more. Hey, but right about now, my friends, we're going to jump in for our friends at Quartz. 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
4: The 18th? 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
0: That's great. 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
1: Bonjour. 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

0: 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She tend to gospel now, man.
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1: Auntie,
0: is your mother? 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
1: Oh, meaning you not?
0: As Vaseline, what?
1: Meaning you home? 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
1: I know she whispered to you then. 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We're not sneaky now.
0: Yeah, she's not sneaky to you.

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0: I can't get over that. Vaseline. Like, so when you say Vaseline for what?
1: No, Chris. You know this song disrespectful, right?
0: Right.
1: If the father's rich, yeah, we had to do one. 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
1: On your B2B Thursday, Chris Kennedy alongside Selector Miles. And right about now, we're going to open up the phone lines before we head to our ATM network news. You can give us a call, 624-1005 or 623-5001. We're talking about, you know, as school end, what used to happen with you during the July-August vacation, all right?
2: Dominic, what you did?
1: What you did, Dominic? 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BBS?
2: By aunt.
1: Yeah, boy. 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
3: Hey, what you seeing? Morning time.
1: Hey, what's going on, Vice?
3: Well, I'm saying back in the days, boy, you see July, August vacation, mm-hmm. We looking to assemble all arms of the family, looking to assemble by my grandparents, by my grandmother, couldn't pay. Mm-hmm. You understand? Now, I come from a family where my father, 5 years older than his uncle.
1: Right.
3: So, my great cousins and them would have be around the same age because, you know, so when we come together, it's not just, you know, the immediate cousins, it's the whole extended family and even, you know, my grandmother, church friends and thing, they're right. Cheering, coming together, everything, you understand? And that was an absolute must. And when we come together now, that is where we're making all we little pumps now for we, KFC and, well, fast food on the whole wasn't an everyday part of your
1: diet.
3: It was a luxury.
1: But
3: yeah,
1: I mean, it wasn't a luxury to have every day. Yeah, correct.
3: You actually looking forward to going out, to go in the park, and then go and sit down in KFC after and eat
1: dinner.
3: Yeah. You understand? Not like now, my daughter asks me for KFC every day. You understand? And we used to, beach was a must, because my grandfather had a real love beach and thing.
1: Yeah.
3: And yes, baby. And this was the time we explored the whole world, you know?
1: Yeah.
3: Because this time the team come together and we heading into the bush and we could end up anyway. You understand? This is the time and we digging a hole and saying we're going to dig from one side of the world to the next side.
1: And I surely used to get in trouble a lot. You sound like a man used to get plenty of trouble.
3: Yes, I sound like a man used to get catch in trouble.
2: You used to give trouble.
1: You never say get catch. You know?
3: Well, that's what I'm saying. So I never really get in trouble. But I mean, it's a little. Yeah, I remember when I was a little younger. My sister friends had come over and they want to play catch and touch.
1: All right.
2: Chris, you know this beat is a sample?
1: It is.
2: Yeah, that's what I was looking for, but the original, I had to pull it.
1: This was like, yeah.
2: Yeah, I realized I changed the topic. Yeah, so the original, this came out, all right. So the stutter came out in 2002.
1: Okay.
2: And the original came out in 1992. By a group called Farside, called Passing Me By.
1: Okay, let me hear it now. Okay. Sounds very familiar.

0: right, well, it's morphing into something totally different, you know, but all right, I get you. And I think we could create segments like these.
1: Yeah, we
0: could feature a song and actually see where the sample was, you know, taken from. All right. Somebody say Vice playing Catch a Judge with his cousins. No, man, come on.
1: That's why I ran away from that thing. Because I tried to figure out what could out Vice. Were your Vice out of control?
0: We squeeze in one more and then we head to your news. Hello, good morning.
2: Hey,
0: we
2: can. Hey, good morning, man.
3: Hey, morning.
0: Morning, morning.
2: Chris, how are you?
0: All is well.
2: I was from San Fernando. So I had an aunt. My father had me. My aunt was 60. So I was like, a baby alive. If you're supposed to wonder, but we had Dolly.
0: Wow.
2: Yeah. So when she got older and got married and moved out from by my grandma, and she tried to pull over three telephones at school, that actually is at 5 o'clock. My aunt was there for me.
3: Laughing, you're kind of breaking up a bit.
0: Yeah,
3: like, I don't know what is laughing.
0: Yeah,
3: I don't know, something.
0: I don't know, something with the connection, but give us a call back, all right? We're going to head to your network news, all right? Here comes the 8 a.m. news on Slam.
4: Good morning, I'm Kay Marie Fletcher with headline news on CNC3 and the TBC Radio Network. The family of 7-year-old Angelica Jogi has taken legal action over the fatal jet ski incident at Pigeon Point Beach. The family, represented by Freedom Law Chambers, has issued a 202-page pre-action protocol letter signaling its intention to sue the Tobago House of Assembly, Pigeon Point Heritage Park, and the jet ski operator. The claim alleges negligence and breaches of duty, accusing the operator of recklessly entering a bathing-only zone and failing to follow safety markers when the jet ski struck and killed Angelica on April 8th. The family also claims the THA and Pigeon Point Heritage Park failed to adequately separate bathers from jet ski operations during previous incidents. A 32-year-old suspect was arrested after the incident and later released pending further inquiries. Homeland Security Minister Roger Alexander says Prisons Commissioner Carlos Caraspi was sent on leave following complaints about alleged preferential treatment to inmates. In a brief telephone interview with CNC3 News, Alexander said inmates raised concerns about unfair treatment, prompting the decision. His comments come after the Prison Officers Association issued a statement defending Caraspi, saying he did nothing wrong. The association said the commissioner can lawfully authorize special accommodations for inmates, while prison officers seek clarification on those decisions. It also maintained that General Secretary Lester Logie has the authority to raise concerns affecting prison operations. Logie alleged that Dominic Hadid received preferential treatment under Caraspi, warning it could create hostility within the prison system. Two major American restaurant chains are set to add to Trinidad and Tobago's dining landscape. Applebee's and IHOP are preparing to open at Grand Bazaar in Valsain, bringing new jobs, more dining options, and fresh investment to the area. San Juan Business Association President Ibrahim Ali says he welcomes the entry of foreign franchises, Applebee's and IHOP, into the local market.
5: Whenever a franchise coming in, we must understand there'll be an injection of foreign exchange coming in with them to do the infrastructural work, to do their whatever program they want to get involved in. There's an initial upfront investment of foreign exchange that will enter the country.
4: This has been Headline News. Stay tuned for comprehensive coverage in our midday news and major newscast at 7 p.m. on CNC3 and across all the...

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1: Hey, folks, thanks for your patience. We'll be taking off very shortly. Should be wheels up in about 40 minutes. And due to a bumpy ride, snacks and beverage service has been suspended. AC has given us some trouble. Sorry, folks. And Wi-Fi is out. And so is the entertainment. Yeah, I'm sorry about the smell, folks. We are aware.
2: I know.
1: Just one more quick note. We are going to have to deplane.
3: Come on!
4: We're like the plane ride that isn't a nightmare. CG United Insurance. Good like that.
5: Back to the basics of the old school slam B2B Thursday.
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just about now, 30 minutes past the hour of 8 o'clock, and I welcome you to our final hour of the Grand Slam Morning Show, B2B. Taking you back with all your favorite old school jams. Be sure to connect with us, 707-7526. Let me know some of those tunes you want to hear in the mix, huh? Tell me. All right, I'm also getting some info here, Miles. I'm hearing that Republic Bank, UE, has no electricity. And they're sending everyone over to Tuna Puna. Only the ATMs are working. So, you know, if you were on your way there, I mean, you could, you know, make a U-turn and, yeah, and go over to Tuna Puna. So, yeah, that could definitely save you some time. All right?

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0: again. 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The third place playoff, and of course the final. 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

0: 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All right, so over to you, Miles. Let's see what's going on here. So we have, of course, France and England.
1: France and England in the third place playoff.
0: Mm-hmm.
1: That happens on Saturday. Saturday, the 18th of July, just in case if you're not sure, at 5 p.m. So France and England. What we have here? Win probability, 51% to France.
0: Sweet!
1: 25%. To England and 24% saying extra time.
0: All right. So we could stick to this game and we'll do the
1: final tomorrow. Yeah, right. I agree with that.
0: Nice. All right. So give us a call, nation, for the third place playoff. 6241005 or 6235001 and all my Argentine fans call and
2: hello.
0: Big up all yourself.
2: Security here.
1: Security.
2: Chris, you see performance yesterday, boy.
0: Yeah, performance.
2: That's
0: come
2: a performance.
0: On.
2: I
0: come
2: wonder what the heaters and I'm going to say again. But for third place, for me, it don't really matter. As I would always continue to say, Argentina winning the World Cup. But if I had to choose, I prefer France to win than over England.
0: Mm-hmm.
2: Yeah, and well, you know, second place, of course, is whatever you call them. And first place is the GOAT, of course.
0: All right. So no
2: yeah.
0: more. Yellow and clear. Here's the security. Yeah, give us a call. 6241005 or 6235001. We're talking the third place playoff. France versus England. And Nisha, let me know now where I could buy a Messi tea. I'm looking for a Messi tea. I ain't looking for no imitation thing over that. I spent my money. You know, it's some ISO a Brazil tea, right? The away jersey.
1: Goodness gracious.
0: Show that. Jordan looking overweight.
1: I said no. I saw one Jordan like he leaning back.
0: I said no.
1: Like Fat Joe playing in the back, no?
0: Yeah, it's Fat Joe. It's Fat Joe. Neither Jordan, neither Fat Joe. Hello, good morning. Oh gosh, I don't know what went on there. Hello, good morning. Hello?
3: Morning.
0: What
3: can I say?
0: Hey, Waggy, what's going on?
3: I do. England versus France.
0: Mm-hmm.
3: Huh. I don't know who to pick in this wrong here. You know. I really don't know.
0: Did you support the both teams at a point in time? Waggy, you don't listen to me.
3: No, I don't listen to you. I give you the prediction, and that's it, right? Enjoy
1: yourself. All right,
3: yeah.
1: He said England. Waggy! He said England. You don't know, yeah, but that's what a Wagonist does, though. He jumping on any trade. So the possibility exists he jump on a French trade.
0: And he was on
1: and
0: a
1: then right
0: English
1: on
0: trade.
1: English trade.
0: Yeah.
1: And just, you know, all over the place.
0: Yeah, so somebody tell me why I can get Tina. I'm looking for Argentina away tea. Somebody tell me on the WhatsApp or if anybody listening that you know sells them, let me know. All right. Hello. Good morning.
4: Chris.
0: Morning.
4: Morning. Miles.
1: Morning. We're good on.
4: Idea. France for sure, boy.
0: France.
4: I had to play. Mark up on the line and take long my boots for our last match. The last match.
0: Let me know in regards to the score itself. Yeah, the score.
4: We look at the France. Yeah, France. England. Three Barcelona. Send them on.
0: Wow.
4: Yeah. Send them on. Send them to be the queen.
1: Alright.
4: And you know where the queen is.
0: As what?
4: And you know where the queen is.
0: Wow.
4: Yeah.
0: It's all brutal. You're dealing with England, mate.
4: But for the team, it's about man selling right outside my West Mall.
0: My boy, are you looking for authentic tickets? Don't do me that. Jersey?
4: Chris,
0: Jersey.
4: Chris, listen to me before you burn my mouth. is authentic thing you're getting from
5: you're
4: me.
5: Sure.
1: Jersey, you are no half.
5: You're sure,
1: Jersey? Listen, listen, I passed there a lot carrying my sons to football. You said any man by Bootsy Collins. Yeah?
4: You know what?
1: You said any man by Bootsy Chris, Collins.
4: Chris,
1: they are wicked.
4: Chris, it's proper thing again, Chris.
5: You're
1: wicked.
5: You're sure?
4: You're going to send me to ask me this. It's proper thing.
5: You're sure?
4: Right outside by West Mall, actually by Massey.
5: Is that authentic?
4: It's back. Chris, I'm telling you.
1: I will call Che now and Che will tell you what that is. I will call Zen now and Zen will tell you what that is.
4: My
5: husband and I'm not
4: sure.
5: Oh, that's your
4: Bridget.
5: That's your
4: Bridget. No. He's not my Bridget. But I went that game a forward the other day now.
5: Oh, how much you pay for the jersey?
4: I don't know him.
5: How much you pay for the jersey?
4: Man, I just sell him for $300, $395.
5: Oh, come on.
4: $395.
5: Come on, jersey, come on.
4: No, if you want authentic, you're authentic for $800 and thing, eh?
5: Oh, yeah, but authentic.
4: Yeah, but that you can get proper thing for like $3.95 and thing, I'm telling you.
1: Oh, you can say proper. Jersey. Dan.
4: Authentic. I said authentic.
5: Right. Replica and authentic.
4: Right.
5: Okay. All right.
1: Jersey,
5: I'm going to pass by that man today and I'm going to look at those jerseys at empty jersey.
1: Chris, you have reason to go that direction.
5: I don't.
1: Don't waste your gas.
5: Hello, good morning.
6: Hey, morning.
5: Morning.
6: But to me, I don't really care who went between France and England because I don't back England in no sports.
5: Mm-hmm.
6: And I hate Mbappe.
5: Wow.
6: The dictator.
5: Why you don't hate Mbappe? What Mbappe do you?
6: I just don't like you at all.
5: Oh.
6: Yeah, son? So if I don't pick, I will swallow my pride and pick England to beat France.
5: Okay. Alright, and score.
6: Right, but he score 2-1.
5: 2-1. Alright.
6: But I favor my side in the final time business, Spain.
5: Right. Come on.
1: But so Spain is the side.
5: Come on. Yeah. Alright, easy. Hello, good morning.
7: Authentic and content.
1: Boy, good luck, yeah.
5: All right, so I see some people giving me some options here, saying Fan Zone and Movie Town.
1: It's either the zone or the club. For me,
5: yeah.
1: Those are the two options that I know of. Other than people who bring things in and sell them, either the zone or the club for me.
5: Fan Zone or Fan Club, okay.
1: Yeah.
5: Somebody say it has some real good fakes out there. That looking good, that looking original. Just you need to know what you're looking at. But them two stores, you're sure to get the authentic. Alright, cool. Nice. Okay, alright. Well, we'll see what goes on with that France England match.
1: Any predictions, Chris?
5: I feel it could be a 1-0 in favor of England. Because that performance France put on the other day, I don't know what to say.
1: Any semis,
5: yeah, I don't know. Hello, good morning.
8: Yeah, morning.
5: Morning.
1: Good morning.
8: France, boy.
5: France.
8: Yeah.
5: Let me hear the score.
8: 2-1, as the last one I said, 2-1.
5: 2-1, okay.
8: Yeah.
5: All right,
8: but what's that, Chris? Will I run in hot or?
5: My boys!
8: Oh, God, that's 8 miles. That's
5: my boy, we don't know.
1: We don't know.
5: We don't have
8: a
5: picture.
8: Oh, God, that's yes, sir.
1: We don't know. We really don't know.
5: We do not know. We don't know. We can't tell them. We have no picture. Hello, good morning.
9: Yeah, good morning.
5: Morning.
9: Yeah, in the third and fourth, I've seen France coming out 3-1.
5: 2-1.
1: 3?
9: Okay. Yeah,
5: 3-1. 3,
9: yeah.
5: Okay.
9: Yeah.
5: All right.
9: And in the finals, I've seen Spain beating Argentina.
5: All right, well, we will hold the final for tomorrow.
7: Spain and Argentina, it's going to be a 2-1.
1: Okay.
5: All right, cool. Okay.
7: But Chris.
5: Yo.
7: I don't know if you all saw it in 2007. It had a family that won a raffle sheet with Barcelona.
5: Mm-hmm.
7: And Messi beat a baby in a bathtub.
1: Yeah, it was.
5: Yes.
1: It was
7: and
1: Yamal.
7: The baby beat, you know who it was?
1: Yeah, Yamal.
5: Yamal. Yeah, Yamal.
7: Right. So, Yamal. For me, I feel this thing is bigger than what we think.
5: Mm.
7: So, Messi going to pass. Don't need to watch it, no man.
5: You feel so, buddy?
1: And let him
7: win. Yeah. I feel that thing's scripted.
5: All right. But we will see. So we will see.
7: Yes, Spain 2 and Argentina 1.
5: All right. We'll see you on Sunday. Right, interesting. I didn't think about it that way, yes. But my friends, that was your final call forecast. All brought to you compliments, Public Service Credit Union, Island Finance, and Forest Park Punch and Rum. Thanks to everyone that called in and give us their predictions, and we'll see who called it right after match day. All right. And let me let you all know too one thing. All who was doubting Argentina when they win the World Cup on Sunday, I need you to call on Monday. Right? So all you call, all you call in today, all you call yesterday, since last week, I need you all to call on Monday as well. Okay? All right. Hey, we're going to take a quick pause, and when we come back, we have a giveaway. I brought you compliments. Lucas E.

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0: 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Hello?
1: Yo.
0: Hello?
1: Chris.
0: Yes. Yeah. Yes, yeah. Jesse.
1: Yeah.
0: Yes.
2: Come good, huh?
0: Come good.
1: All right.
0: Jesse, what flavor is the new limited edition Lucozade Sport Ice Cake?
1: I think it's the lime.
2: Lime.
0: That alone?
1: Lemon lime.
0: All right. What position does Jude Bellingham play?
1: Center forward.
0: Is that your final? Hold on. Jersey.
1: England. All right, go ahead.
0: Is that your final answer?
1: Dude, I never find it. For club or country?
2: Both.
0: I
1: think either midfielder.
2: You think? You're real?
1: Midfielder.
0: You sure?
1: Yeah.
0: All right. What type of shoes Jude Bellingham wears when he plays with playing?
2: Easy.
1: A Nike.
2: You sure?
0: Is that your final answer?
1: Okay, that's the biggest somebody on the way.
0: Alright. Okay. Where does Jude Bellingham live?
1: England.
2: You sure?
1: Yeah, positive.
0: Is that your final answer?
1: Yeah, that's my final answer.
0: What is Jude Bellingham's girlfriend name?
1: I think it's Miss Bellingham.
2: No, what's his brother's name?
1: I know he last name is Bellingham too, but I know he
2: question we gave you there was harder though, Jersey.
1: I just know. I know the brother was playing for Dortmund, but I really don't know the brother name.
2: It starts with J as well.
0: Yeah,
2: two names, more or less similar.
0: More or less the same thing, yeah.
1: Is that James? No, I don't answer.
2: Right. But
0: what is where was Jude Bellingham born? And I need the hospital too.
1: Hey, hello, wicked one.
0: Hello, you want to win? You want to win this? Look at the number. Come on.
1: I want to win, yes. But I know you're born in England.
0: You sure? Is that your final answer?
1: Yeah, that's my final answer. I'm going with that.
0: Hey, Dodgers, yeah, inside. We have Jesse's information.
2: Yeah, we do.
0: Hey, Jesse, inside. Congratulations.
1: Aye. Yeah, man.
0: You win something finally.
1: Yeah, boy. Oh, God, boy. Let me
2: just advise you. His brother's name is Job. Right?
1: Job, I know you used to play for Dortmund. I don't know if you still play for Dortmund.
2: Yeah. And Bellingham is a brand ambassador for Adidas. So he wouldn't wear Nike boots.
1: Well, all right.
2: Actually, it's his own boots. It's a Predator, a Jude Bellingham Predator.
0: Yep.
1: Well, I learned something today.
0: Nice.
1: Yes, sir.
0: All right. Jesse, Jersey, inside.
1: Jesse. Yep.
0: So congratulations going out to Jesse. Jesse has won himself the all-new Lucozade Sport Ice Kick Amper. So, yeah, Jesse inside. You're going to taste the Lucozade.
2: Mm-hmm.
0: All right.
2: Better, Jesse. You couldn't taste that before us. Better we disqualify Jesse.
0: Yeah, just take his person.
2: Yeah. I know catch what happened here.
0: Lucozade!
2: Jesse, couldn't taste that before us? Nah.
0: Lucozade!
2: Jesse, you're disqualified.
0: Lucas Aid, what is going on? 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And Miles, I know we were talking about the jerseys, right? So I was looking for a Brazilian jersey, and we spoke this over. I was looking for a Brazilian jersey for someone, right?
2: Right.
0: And when I was perusing around, I saw somebody selling. I was like, hey, all right, cool, let me run in and see. And I saw Jordan looking like Fat Joe, you know?
2: Done.
0: And the thing about it is that I took a picture and I screenshot the original, and Jordan looking as you said, like if you have on a Clarks, you know?
2: Yeah, Jordan looked like he wearing a Clarks and a baggy jeans.
0: And he looking like if you're good at miss you.
2: A straight cut jeans and a big T.
0: Why? If you see that picture, I'm gonna post it so you all can see. It's terrible, but it's terrible. So let it know where everybody know the T's on them, man. For real. Anyway, we're gonna take a pause and come back to end things. Keep it locked, the Grand Slam Morning Show. Come out! It's already on the inside. Come out! You do like that, boy. You embrace it now. Embrace it. So what are you doing? You good? You ain't looking good at all, boy.
2: Nah, no, you're telling about that. What kind of thing is that, boy?
0: No, boy, look at him. He's looking 200.
2: What you said, come away, what? Perishing. You are perishing?
3: Yeah.
2: Why you see something like that?
0: Oh, okay.
2: Oh, what? Okay. No, don't say you're perishing.
0: Let's say perishing. Yeah, that's...
2: You're tired. Yeah, let's say... What kind of thing? Oh, fuck! You said that was your own self?
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0: DJ Camo. And they're going to take over and take you all the way till noon. We can take a few calls before we make our exit. And I think we need to make it quick because I'm seeing that Vuce has some stuff to do here. So, I'm gonna check out the options that y'all give me, Nation, and see if I can get a tea today for sure. Not what Jersey tell me though. Hello, good morning.
1: Is Jersey calling?
2: When I can come and collect my prize, right?
0: They will call you. They will contact you.
2: Oh, they will call me. All right, cool. And check the man. Check the man.
0: Jersey.
2: Chris.
0: Jersey.
2: Chris, I not said. If you're going to check the man, it's a real failure.
1: All right, Jersey, the man.
2: Blast man radio.
1: Jersey.
2: But yeah.
1: That is not new. We blasted you all the time. So don't make a difference. Well, asking is, right?
2: Yeah.
1: The Jersey that he hanging up, right? Because he's hung up some on the vehicle and that kind of thing, correct?
2: Right, no, it'll be full up in our bag.
1: So, let me ask you a serious question. If you're selling sneakers, right?
2: Right.
1: And you have authentic, like top of the line, 100% authentic, and then you have some little things in between that slight to moderate.
2: Right.
1: Which ones you'll put out for people to see?
2: I will put the slight to moderate.
1: Out for people to see.
2: For people to see. So that look at a company authentic.
0: You agree, Jay-Z? I agree, Jay-Z. Basically, you agree to
1: you. Yes.
2: A company authentic. For the authentic to come and get the gem and buy and then I store it. Do you understand what I'm saying?
1: Right, but what would attract? But what would attract you, Chris? The authentic?
0: No,
1: or
0: authentic.
1: The slight
0: authentic. It was authentic. But I understand where Jay-Z coming from. Yeah. Ain't go pour your good stuff.
1: Hold on. So when we pass in stores, what is a track?
2: That's
3: right.
1: Yeah, but
0: you have it on the side of the road.
1: The road selling.
3: So you can't let the Hudson beat your thing, Miles. It would take the color, Miles. Yeah.
2: Exactly, Miles.
3: Miles, it's only hustlers go understand the thing, you know. As a hustler. Chris, as a hustler, yeah. Let me break down the math here, right? They go see it passing by the first time, they ain't go stop because remember you're driving by fast. You can't really examine as you're moving fast to see if it's original. So, it go just catch your eye at first. So, when you do stop now, you go say, but so let them thing looking good. Nah, that is just, you know, display. Come in, pull aside. There's your thing. You understand?
0: That sounds very scammish.
3: Alright.
2: It's just like a coconut man selling water inside.
3: You understand?
2: He went for coconut water in the bottle to have it on the display.
3: Correct.
2: He went for regular water in it.
0: Seriously.
1: Well, I know a coconut vendor on Tragut Road and his water in the bottle because when I pass and I ask for a bottle, he will give me the bottle one time.
2: Right, from the cooler.
1: No!
2: Now, if you buy hot coconut water, I will beat it in the sun on top of the cooler. Something wrong with your mind. Something wrong with your mind.
1: I'm saying, Jersey, it's all the same.
2: No, so you it's not the same. When a coconut vendor cut water, he will put it in a chiller affair and have a thing. But
3: correct.
2: You won't have the water
3: taking sun
2: on top of the cooler.
3: I rockin' with you today, Jersey. Jersey.
1: But Jersey, once again, the comparison off, right? Because just now, give me a chance, right? What I'm saying to you is this. You may not identify an authentic thing when you driving past, but many people can.
2: How they doing that without looking behind the jersey and thing and seeing the thing, man?
0: Well, let me tell you something, right? I saw a jersey and jersey, I said, I kind of like described what the logo on the jersey was looking like, right? So, passing in front there, if I saw Jordan looking like that, I pass in straight.
3: Right, but here the advantage.
0: I would see Jordan looking like this. You must see Jordan looking like this.
3: But what I'm saying is,
0: you must see Jordan looking
3: Chris,
0: like this.
3: Chris, we boy by Westmall day, he do show, all he does show is the number and the name. So you can't, even self, you can't really tell until you actually go and stop and go and examine. That is the advertising. Just number and name you to see.
1: You call my son.
0: Call it, son.
1: You have a son.
3: Don't call Chain, because Chain just
1: call
3: like you.
1: Zen.
3: I have more confidence in Zen, because Chain
1: never
3: just
1: stop.
3: Like
1: and Zen could tell you what it is.
0: Oh, boy. for you. Hey, before we leave, just gotta let you know, round three is coming. Ting.
3: That's entrepreneurship, Dan. The man understand that. All right, stock. Why is he level?
0: Hold on. Stick up in. I want to leave here. Hello. Round three is coming. Think you're ready for more door-to-door action? 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And look out for Miles. He's going to be there as well. Mm-hmm. In full effect.
1: Yep.
0: Yeah, man. Hey, all right. Yeah.
1: Scammer them there.
3: That's good entrepreneurship. Boy. Yeah, boy, the man. You know the scammers and them who say no in the office and anyway. There you go, there.
0: It has scammers in somewhere else too, eh?
1: Yeah.
0: I hope you know that,
1: yeah,
0: eh?
1: I know you don't want to end up there.
0: You don't want to end up there. I'm just saying. Right? So you study Jersey.
1: And end up behind bars. Next up, Bubba. Bubba.
0: Anyway, we on. Making way for Verse and DJ Kamau. Alright? Enjoy the rest of your B2B Thursday. Miles, have a good one, bro.
1: Thanks, bro. Same to you.
0: Easy. See you tomorrow. Auto Road Fridays. And remember, tomorrow, we got the Chanto.
1: Oosh, yeah.
0: Chanto.
1: And we have our guests.
0: Yeah, we have our guests in the Chanto tomorrow,
1: yeah,
0: too.
1: Yeah.
3: Artists?
0: Artists. Proper artists. Trust me. Nation?
3: But you know, they ain't going to be ready for my last freestyle. How do I get them with it?
1: So, you coming back with this?
0: Nope.
3: Because that was a classic.
0: Nope. Hey, shh. Come on, do your ship. Come on, do your ship. Bye-bye. Nation, bye-bye. Have a good day.
1: Bye-bye. That is it.
0: Look at you. Santas.
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5: 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Where is that, sir?
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2: I love me, body me, she say she want it. 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
1: 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The greatest old school hits on the planet.

fakers. 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

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You with me? 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

Am I really fine at that idea? In the office, and I find all them women and them. You get coffee already here. You want to get breakfast already? Waiting for lunch. I promise you. Yeah.

0: really find she morning was kind of lingering, yeah? Morning, you know.
1: I love to feel your body when it goes to mine.
0: Oh, that was before. That was.
1: And you and I become as one. It's an adrift to me.
0: That was before.
1: Come on and give it to me, baby.
0: That was when I was working. All right.

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1: No water can full up down there.
0: No water can full up down there.
1: No water can full up down there.

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You know? At a point in time, he was in style. You know, you know that? And Rupi and Sean, I pull

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1: Pure love, no
0: 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Come on, we have 5 minutes before the top.
1: In back on.
0: I only want you playing anthems.
1: Party.
0: This was our anthem.
1: Can see me.
0: This was our anthem.
1: It's time to party.
0: Yeah, why? Don't make sense. Yeah, why?
1: Yeah.

Olha, look out for we. Look out for we.

0: first 100 woman getting in the band free.
1: Yeah. Let me tell you what me like.
0: All I know playing, the man and them paying for all your costume. So all I know, all you paying a grandfather juve costume by me alone.
1: Yeah,

0: All you call me now, if all you say, please. More soca, we playing more soca. If all you say, lock it off, well, we lock it off. Take a squeeze.
1: Best morning,
0: tell me.
1: Watch now, I know one in this place here and buy the alcohol. I see a man buying some alcohol here. I hear you man tell him, man, 66,000. I couldn't believe the alcohol is so expensive in this country, you know?
0: What?
1: Yeah, something with Ember. I saw the store money. I couldn't believe it. I literally asked the cashier, I said, daddy, credit price, you know, call out this to the man. She said, yeah. I see man pick up 8 bottles. 60-something thousand, you're telling me, you know?
0: Nah,
1: it's
0: but
1: normal 3,500.
0: Send up it, yeah,
1: some type of whiskey.
0: Send up it, yeah? Send up it, yeah? Send up it, yeah?
1: I'll go in back inside and take
0: yeah,
1: up it, yeah?
0: Send up it, yeah, man. All right, now the calls we want to know if only one more soca. If only one break.
2: Nothing wrong with a stranger. Climbing on a stranger.
0: Hello, tell me. Hello.
3: You don't know daddy by the people. So you know.
0: He tried.
3: Bang, boy.
0: So what you say?
3: Just run this soca.

I grew up the Concola, the run soccer, wanted a first round, and then he revived me. But I'm a skeleton man.

0: Ladies, you know the best way to introduce yourself is with a wine, eh?
1: Stranger. I'm chipping down the road. My head is about to explode. I'm drinking all the rum.
0: Hello.
2: Hello.
0: Talk to me.
2: So I find the state of the country is...
0: Hold that thought. Hello. Talk to me.
3: Yes, that is it.
0: Yeah.
3: I want to test a DJ this morning.
0: Yes.
3: I want them to play Fam and Happy Abundant.
0: You ain't said nothing yet. You ain't said nothing yet. You ain't said nothing yet. Let me tell Ole something. I have enough stress. When I walk out this door after 12, I have enough stress. You see, when I hear, I don't want to hear nothing. I don't want to hear about no bills, no this one, no that one. I don't want to hear about nothing about that. We know what's going on with the state, with everything we live in it. But you see, right now, we're taking our break.

0: didn't realize these phones was going off there, but all here, what's going on? I want to let her be mannerly and respectful. No minus juvies back and I think we getting on one. I want to call me right now. And I want all her to give a statement to management. What all you want? 624-1005 and 623-501. Tell me what all you want. Hello.
1: But,
0: tell me.
1: What? When they call an energy dong, block them. Block them. Block them. Energy soca, soca, soca wanted, soca, what soca bad.
0: And is that? And is that? Hello.
2: Yes, my sponge, yeah. I know Senator Petty, I did the price.
0: All right, I'm going to check it out, B. You don't
2: look past 722, you will see Mr. Sponge, yeah.
0: Yes, Sponge,
2: I said 60-something thousand,
0: brother. You go check it, brother, right? Goodness.
2: Yeah.
0: Hello. Yeah.
3: Yes, young man.
0: Hello.
3: The government of the day is need to do better.
0: Yes, I agree with that. Full respect. Thank you. Hello.
4: Hello.
0: Hello?
4: I hope you block that man, eh?
0: No.
4: I hope you block that man. You're not going to that, eh?
0: Oh, cool it now. Remember, it's vibes.
4: You want so calm. You want Trinidad and Tobago so calm. No, go to that man, boy. Government, that government. Hey, let me rock so... What's that? Don't get a vexed.
0: All right, cool it now. Right. Can we see what's happening? You see why that's what we were getting again, huh, Kao? You see the back of that? Hello?
5: Hello?
0: Oh, buddy!
4: Hey, Governor, good man, bruh! It's time, DJ. Come on. Man, just suck at everything. At least meet me in terms of love and let's get up. Suck at everything, man. Slam it again, man.
0: And it's that. Hello.
3: Yes, young man, the line keep dropping.
0: Yes, I don't know for what reason. There's plenty of people calling in. Where was in?
3: So, they putting out PDO for everybody.
0: Mm-hmm.
3: They go put out a video for me?
0: Yeah, they go put out one for Hello.
4: I'm coming back out of the station now. I'm going to get the next one. I'm going to block that one. Rock this coke. Yeah, don't take a one more.
0: All right. Come on, give me one more. Come on, one more.

0: connection no come. Hello.
1: Yes, sir. Yes, sir. Yes, sir.
0: Yes, my brother.
1: What he says is Friday.
0: It's says Friday.
1: I wish I didn't tell you. I wish I didn't tell
0: you. It's come over. It's come over.
1: It's come over. You can't find anybody. What's going on with you?
0: So
1: I want to tell management this morning. Management, no sexual favors. We not encouraging that for the please. Oh, you stop that for the please.
0: Cool it, cool it.
1: I want to hear a bunch, boy.
0: Nah,
1: I
0: you
1: want
0: get
1: to tell this guy, no. Well, I rock back, so I want to push in the thing.
0: All right, Vice, all right, Vice, all right, Vice, all right.
1: Come on.
0: All right,
1: Vice.
0: Yes,
1: love
0: yes,
1: me,
0: yeah. Yeah.
2: This the new thing, see them shit. When them men get mad, them.
0: I frightened to watch my phone right now because I see about 4 messages coming from management already. Godfather. Well, we're going to pay some bills. We have to pay some bills and we're coming back. Remember, we still have who take the rhythm. Right? I'm frightened to take that next call. Hello?
1: Tell management.
0: Yeah.
1: Hell with them.
0: Hey, all right.
3: Ads. Parents, get ready. 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

0: Yeah, one time is one time. Hammer rhythm 6241005 and 6235001. So we had T.O.K. on the rhythm. We had Beanie on the rhythm. And who else we had? Come on, forget. Who else we had on the rhythm?
1: That one.
0: What's his name, boy?
2: Shizu.
0: Shizu.
2: Shizu, man, Shizu.
0: How are they ready? Ready? Ready? So, all your message, Rina. Or you could call me up 6241005 and 6235001. We want to know who take the rhythm. Beanie, T.O.K. Or that guy. I'm frightened to call the name in the camera.
1: Alright, we'll call it. You gotta call it.
0: You gotta call
1: just
0: it.
1: To be fair.
0: Just to be fair.
1: Elephant Man.
0: Elephant Man, Beanie Man, T.O.K. on the rhythm. Look, look, look. You see the shopping has done start already. Who take the rhythm? Hello? Hello?
3: Who take the rhythm?
0: Yeah, who take it?
3: Anybody vote for that man? I ain't calling your name.
0: Boy, they done had 10 messages for you already on the WhatsApp,
3: no,
0: boy.
3: They're wicked, boy. Boy, I had to get Beanie Man that ball. They know it's Beanie Man.
0: All right, so we have one for Beanie on the phone calls and 10 so far.
1: You taking that WhatsApp?
0: Yeah.
1: They had a call.
0: Yeah, because dog, the WhatsApp stink right now, bro. 6241005 6235001. Hello.
4: Yes sir. Yeah, what going on?
0: Who take the rhythm?
4: The Beanie Man featuring the elephant man.
0: Come on, my phone, this man. Beanie Man, T.O.K. or the next guy? Hello.
3: Who will take the rhythm?
0: Yes. Who take it?
3: Bob the Killer take the rhythm.
0: Where is next one? Come on, my father. I never take nothing serious here, boy. One more call. Hello.
5: Good morning to the slam team.
0: Hi, morning.
6: Morning.
5: I'm ready.
0: Come on, my father. Like a stupid listen. Hello.
7: I love girls in the building.
0: Yeah, I love girls. Who take the rhythm? Tell me.
7: Why, Harry Kane take the rhythm.
0: All right, I love girls. Enjoy it, right? Have a good day.
1: I gotta get washed.
0: Get washed out it. Come on. The whole WhatsApp saying now, man. You know. What to do, boy? All right, so here we are. Run back. The beanie. And run back.

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2: who take the rhythm Beanie Man take that rhythm.
1: All right, we love that.
0: That is one for Beanie. Hello.
2: Who take the rhythm? Like Beanie Font Man, boy.
0: Beanie Font Man. Hello.
2: Yes, young man.
0: yes, champion. Talk to me.
2: So back in Elephant Man days.
0: Right. Uh-huh. It had fire?
2: It had fire.
0: All right, thanks. Hello. Hello.
3: Hello.
0: Yes, good
3: day. Hi, who take the rhythm?
0: Yes, my dear, tell me.
3: Big man, the deal with backbone, man.
0: Hey! Bakabo, I see this, right? The WhatsApp dog.
1: I.
0: A man say, the first woman who call in come in real smooth, big
1: show. Yeah, we got it.
0: Bakabo, the WhatsApp. See, now my name, boy.
1: Good for them.
0: Boys
1: are taking voice
0: notes and
1: the voice
0: is not
1: working.
0: And the voice is not working. Only had a call, boy. Two more. Hello. And then we go another break. Hello.
2: Who take the rhythm?
0: Yeah, tell
2: Elephant
0: me.
2: Man.
0: Yeah, all right.
1: All right, no problem.
0: Come on. Well, it's three. The man said Beanie Fun Man, yes. And they like real strippers, boy. So it's three for Beanie, one for Ellie on the calls. But the WhatsApp camo is only Eliano. So we need two more to break the tie. Or one more. Yeah, one more. Because it's four right now. It's 3-1 right now. So if that guy get one more, uh-huh, we gotta take our next call. But if one more go for Bini, it go ting. Camo, I 1, 2, 3, 4, 5, 6, 7, 8, 9, 10, 11, 12, 13, 14, 15, 16, 17. Oh. Hey, no, don't start with the threat. A man say if Ellie don't win, he coming in front of the building and protest. Hello. Beanie or that guy?
3: Take the rhythm.
0: Yes, who take the rhythm?
3: All of the fighters. Elephant Man.
0: Well. Come on. Hello.
4: Hello.
0: Hello.
4: Who take the rhythm?
0: Tell me.
4: The governor of Good Vibe,
0: yeah,
4: and still can't get the energy, got it?
0: I hear you.
4: Hand in hand.
0: Holy hand in hand, I hear you.
4: I hear you.
0: All right, this one is the tiebreaker. Hello.
5: Hello. Who take the rhythm?
0: Tell me, you is the deciding vote here.
5: Diggy, elephant man.
1: Watch.
0: That's it. Hey, watch out. Come on, that's it. Champion or champion, who take the rhythm? The man come from the bottom of the barrel there, you know. Yeah. Let go the tune. Champion or champion.

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That guy.

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Swanky. 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

0: Smile, the thing never you work hard for. 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
0: And I

0: vibes inside of here. 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
0: Give me one more day before we start around these answers.

0: boy, I ain't lying. 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These messages are there, boy. 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I'm reading that stuff here just now. 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Definitely going on all our vibes, eh, man? Nice trivia. Good add a pizza bar. I look into a little step up with the plate. Everywhere the Front Row Friday was, so far, Camo. Proper food. Proper, you know.
1: The
0: Woodford lashing, you know. Proper. And then when you went up hot shots, boy. Boy. Platter like blatter. Anyway, you're gonna pay some bills. You're coming back, guys. Keep it up.
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0: Yeah, we getting real wild with the tune on them. 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
1: Yo, teach them all this God. 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

0: 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Jim Screechy, I make me teeth be scale. 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
0: You know you're gonna love after wine and make you. Meet me on the...
1: Jim Screechy?
0: On the back fence.
1: And then it's that one next one that run the route of that era.
0: Yeah.
1: I wonder if you have it.
0: And guarantee.

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0: this man and getting old for nothing, boy.
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0: Really, he's an alien, boy.
1: Chance.
0: Yeah, something wrong with you, boy.
1: Dance, maybe because you love me. You do well.
0: But then that is a hard pan thing, eh?
1: Yeah, that's like,
0: see when you hard, when you pan hard?
1: Dance,
0: yeah, when you have a hard pan.
1: We touched.
2: Then we like
0: I had a hard pan, no, but I said I eat too much, man.
1: Don't tell. Right? That's all.

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And then closer on to the top, we have that begging segment where you love to ball. Get ready for that, closer to the top, all right? Back after these, keep it locked.

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0: size was. 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
1: Right. So, all right, football fans, it's time to make your final call. WhatsApp us or call us now at Slam 1005, 624-1005 or 623-5001. Tell us what team your bill is. Either one or two choices, more or less. Nobody don't really run down to play. So, oh, please. You understand? And who's winning the match? How many goals? Right, give us your predictions, man. Hello? Hello?
2: Over,
1: brother, tell me. What's your prediction?
2: Yeah, Wagoners here.
1: Yeah, Wagoners. Well, Wagoners, I know you're under pressure because 99.99% of your team's going home.
2: don't do me that.
1: Sorry. So go ahead, tell me. Finals.
2: France ain't noted. So it's England 2, France 1.
3: You sure,
1: right? England 2, France 1. And right, and for the final, where you stating?
2: Oh, they were vexed, man.
1: Talk your mind.
2: Spain 2, Argentina 0.
1: Ain't a bad thing. Come on, I want to pelt it right now, but he ain't.
2: Alright, bless him.
1: Yeah, man, you don't know. Yeah, well, all it. You will come. Look how it fly now, boy.
3: Correct.
1: Real fly. From games every day, almost every weekend.
3: But what I like is shortly after World Cup is CBL.
1: Aye. God. Action. So, that could be a movie. Yeah, cricket playing right now. Right now, it also have basketball drama, but that's for afterwards. That is, right now, we still focus full 100 on the FIFA right now, on the World Cup right now, right? So, all right, so we get the prediction. So, come on, you're saying, we go see on the day. You're in Russia, then. We go see on the day. I hear that, brother. All right, so, of course, that was the Slam 1.5 final call forecast, all brought to you by Public Service Credit Union, Island Finance, and Forest Park Punchin' Rum. Thank you very much for pouring that segment, guys. We got the predictions in. A lot of predictions on the WhatsApp as well. People saying, yeah, boy, Argentina. Spain, I don't want Argentina win. God, all of those times.
3: Argentina win, too.
1: Eh?
3: They're still saying, you don't
1: want Argentina. Yeah, that was saying, all of those times, the heat watching.
3: Yeah, first, good score, and get glad.
1: Boy, get wild.
3: And dunk to the end, licks.
1: Blows in the close, blows.
3: Yes. Did I play once at that defense yesterday?
1: Matt, you don't do that with Argentina. You don't do that with Argentina. I come like you put food out on the windowsill and leave it open. Yeah. Right. So, guys, we're going to take a quick one. And then when we come back, we look into ball and big, boy. Yeah, come on, we are the ball and big. Have to. Right. Back after this, keep it up.
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0: before we get into that. Trinidad and Tobago, are you ready? The People Show is back on Saturday, the 22nd of August. 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No. We ball. And big. 624-1005 and 623-5001. Hello.
1: Hello.
0: Hello.
1: I would love the Bone and Beg for Carmo. The music just put...
0: Hello.
1: Hello.
0: Hello.
2: Hello, good morning.
0: Hello, good morning.
2: Roses are red.
0: Careful, eh? Careful.
2: I love to cuddle up.
0: Careful, eh?
2: One thing I know for sure. I don't do that.
0: Hey. Hey. Let's not do that. Ball and Big. It's a Ball and Big. I know how the roses start off and then it is go left. Let me stay on track now, right? I want a Ball and Big for a two-piece combo with a drink. Belly in hand right now, so yeah, balling for that. Hello.
2: Hello, want to play with
0: you need to check your connection. Hello? Hello?
3: Hello, good morning.
0: Hello, good morning.
3: I like the Ball and Beg for SCB. Montan taking a real long. Pressure right now, pressure in the bag.
4: Only place to add it.
0: Hello?
5: Hello?
0: Yes.
5: I want the Ball and Beg for Tamara Sanchez.
0: Hey, hey.
5: Surely not doing a good job.
0: Hey, she's taken. Take your time. I would not have you come off my line. We would not have you. Right? She is well taken care of. She is in excellent and magnificent hands. Don't do that. Ball and Beg for something else. Yeah, boy, come over. I really want and I'm begging for a little GP, so I know, boy. I know it.
6: I think
0: you know
6: my sticky wings.
0: My stickies and series DC? Yeah, boy. Hello.
7: Hello.
0: Hi.
7: Good afternoon.
0: Good afternoon.
7: I want a Ball and Beg for that dark chocolate peanut butter bum bum. What's he?
4: That's how we've come up before. It's a peanut butter bun.
0: Fed up all inside. I hear what you call.
4: It's a peanut butter. Yeah, nah, that's what I did. I don't take it no more. Hello.
5: Roses are red.
0: Hey.
5: I have a pet cat.
0: Hey. Mm-hmm.
5: The one man who don't want it is Barry.
0: Hey!
4: Hey! Hey!
0: Hey! It was nice. Well, I have a great afternoon.
4: Hey.
0: John Boy and Jet Li up next.
4: Very tired.
0: B2B Tuesdays continues. Not me, boy. I good. I know anytime them start off with that roses talk, it is always cool left. Let me see what's going on here because we. You getting ready for news. I wonder if you could squeeze one before news. Hello.
8: The roses are red.
0: Careful, eh?
8: Violets are blue.
0: Careful.
8: Oh my God, Camo, I love.
0: Yeah, that's it. Let me see what we know. The news here, Camo. Let's see. Right. You getting ready for the news, guys. It was nice.
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0: afternoon and welcome to the Midday News here on CNC3 and the TBC Radio Network. I am Bavita Gopalchan. Thank you so much for joining us. Top of the news at this time, legal documents requesting the People's National Movement to explain where they got the finances to build Balize House was officially served on the party's General Secretary, Foster Cummings, around 12:15 a.m. today. CNC3 News understands Cummings had just returned to the country and was stepping out of the airport when he was served. Well, police sources indicated no one else in the party wanted to accept a service, as party leader Penelope Beckles is reportedly out of the country. Chief Policy Officer of the United States International Development Finance Corporation, Caroline Vick, says it is Trinidad and Tobago that must decide whether it wants data centers, not the U.S. government. Vick sat down with CNC3 News for a one-on-one interview hours after meeting Prime Minister Kamala Pisarbi-Sessa earlier this week. She has been on a visit to the Caribbean hosting meetings with heads of government on potential investment projects. Now, Vick says the DFC is exploring opportunities in energy, digital infrastructure, healthcare, ports, airports, financial services, and agriculture across the Caribbean. We asked her about the divide on data centers in this country.
1: What would you tell the people of Trinidad and Tobago who are skeptical of data centers?
2: Look, the people of Trinidad and the leadership will need to decide what kind of data centers they want here and in what quantity, and we stand ready to support whatever they decide.
0: Vick says the road to decide what projects the TNT government is interested in under the U.S. International Development Finance Corporation will start next week with a virtual meeting. And there's a lot in this for the private sector.
2: So the way that we're sort of approaching it, I would describe as dual track. So we engage very closely with the government. We want to understand what their priorities are, both on a sector as well as project level. But our counterparty is the people we actually invest in, are always private sector. We can, in some instances, work with state-owned enterprises. But for the vast majority of the time, we would go work with, you know, the port operator or the mining company to implement the vision that the government has.
0: While the timeline will depend on how advanced individual projects are, she says she hopes the DFC will have an active pipeline of projects in Trinidad and Tobago within a year, laying the groundwork for future investment. Now to this, a Chaguanas businessman lost more than $1.3 million after his commercial bank account was allegedly hacked in what business leaders say reflects a growing threat of sophisticated online banking fraud in TNT. The businessman, who operates in the food industry and requested anonymity, told CNC3 News cyber criminals gained access to his account and transferred more than $1.3 million. He said he immediately reported the matter to his bank and was able to recover a portion of the stolen funds. The matter is now under police investigation. The incident has prompted fresh concerns over the security of online banking platforms, with the Chaguanas Chamber of Industry and Commerce President Balad Mirage warning that cybercrime has become a serious threat to businesses and the wider economy. Meanwhile, a 39-year-old man is due to appear in court today, charged with grievous sexual assault. Police say the charge stems from an incident reported in Faizabad on June 25th. Investigators allege the man sexually assaulted a woman without her consent. The matter was later reported to police. Well, following legal advice and instructions from senior officers, investigators arrested and charged the suspect on Tuesday. He's expected to appear before the Superior Ajibe Court today. Well, with the July-August vacation now just beginning, the DGPS is urging young people and their parents to be vigilant and avoid indulging in drug use for recreation. The call was made by Police Media Ambassador ASB OE Russell this morning, where he highlighted the risk of recreational drug use. Russell warned young people not to succumb to peer pressure, noting that newer, deadlier synthetic drugs like Molly and Ecstasy could have fatal consequences.
3: I have been told that there have been situations of it. There was, and you know, we asked parents to monitor TikTok because all the new challenges comes, you would see them on the TikTok and on the social media. There was one they were doing recently. I don't want to call the brand, the name of the drug as well. And

they're supporting Spain, right? But some of these people, what you need to ask them to... All right, here what? There's Messi on Argentina's team, right? Name five other players that is on the national team. I can't even name two besides Messi. They don't know. It's the truth.

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Of course, that was a Slam 100.5 FM's final call forecast. 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

0: Good afternoon. I'm Shane Superville with headline news on CNC3 and the TBC Radio Network. Dominic and Genevieve Hadid have been ordered to be immediately released by the court after spending 22 days in custody since their arrest on June 24th. In a virtual ruling delivered by Justices of Appeal Peter Rajkumar, Mira Dean Amora and Joan Charles a short while ago, the couple was placed under house arrest and must remain at their home on Pine Avenue, Bayshore West Moorings. In addition to being fitted with ankle monitors, the couple must surrender their passports and other travel documents, all firearms in their possession and all communication devices. They are not to communicate with persons outside the address, either directly or indirectly, without the prior approval of the Commissioner of Police. As part of the stipulations, they are to remain at the home on Pine Avenue and must not try to leave without the Commissioner's approval. They are not permitted to have visitors at the address without the prior approval of the Commissioner, as only approved medical and legal practitioners or caregivers may enter the property. Legal documents requesting that the People's National Movement explain where they got the finances to build Balize House was officially served on the party's General Secretary Foster Cummings at around 12:15 a.m. today. CNC3 News understands that Cummings had just arrived to the country and was stepping out of the airport. Police sources indicated that no one else in the party wanted to accept service, as opposition leader Penelope Beckles is reportedly out of the territory. The Jogi family is receiving support in their bid to get justice over the death of little Angelica Jogi. Some tour operators are backing Angelica's family in their legal action against the Tobago House of Assembly, Pigeon Point, Heritage Park, and the jet ski operator. Angelica was struck and killed by a jet ski on April 8th while bathing at Pigeon Point Beach. Green Tours Tobago CEO Leroy George said while reliving the trauma in court will be painful, it is necessary to identify safety shortcomings in the industry.
1: The reality of the situation is, if we do not learn from the mistakes of the past, we are doomed to repeat those mistakes going into the future. And this present Tobago House of Assembly administration would have shown in this particular incident that they have not learned from the mistakes of the past.
0: George agreed with the pre-action protocol letter that the Assembly and Pigeon Point management did not do enough to protect bathers. The Ministry of Transport and Civil Aviation has announced the extension of cashier operating hours at all licensing division offices nationwide, giving members of the public additional time to complete payments for services. Effective next Monday, cashier stations at licensing offices will remain open until 3:30 p.m. daily. In a statement, the ministry said that additional operating time is intended to provide greater convenience for customers who may have difficulty completing transactions during existing cashier hours. And now for a look internationally, veteran actor Hal Williams has died at the age of 91. Williams passed away of natural causes at his California home. He was best known for his role as Officer Smith in Sanford and Son. His career spanned more than five decades, leaving a lasting impact on American television and generations of sitcom fans. Stay tuned for another news update at the top of the hour and for comprehensive coverage in our major newscast at 7 p.m. on CNC3 and across all digital platforms.
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3: 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Today.

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0: I'm on 100.5 FM, all right? Hey, guys, you take a very short pause and, hey, we coming back with so much more. All right, keep it up.
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1: Slam B2B Thursday. Zach to Beta.
2: Yes, guys, we welcome you back. Just 22 minutes now after 4 o'clock. And right about now, we want to touch base with the Unit Trust Corporation family. Yes, guys, today we will be talking about investing in our children's future and why starting early can make a big difference. The Unit Trust Corporation is helping parents and guardians plan ahead with its Children's Investment Starter Plan, also known as the CISP. Joining us today is Mr. Dexter Sandy, Investment Center Manager, Tobago, to tell us more about how this investment option can help families build a brighter future for their children. Hey, let me just say welcome and good afternoon to you, Mr. Dexter Sandy.
3: Good afternoon, G-Wiz. Good afternoon, Slam Nation.
2: How are you doing today, sir?
3: I'm good. Blessed to be here today.
2: Indeed. Well, today we're talking about the Children's Investment Starter Plan and how it can help parents and guardians. I am really excited to hear more about this. They call it the CISP, right?
3: Yes, the CISP, Children's Investment Starter Plan.
2: Nice. So, Dexter, let's start with the benefits of investing in our children's future. What are the benefits?
3: Well, definitely, UTC, we're here to play our part, you know, and really empowering the nation. And we're empowering families through financial education. We're planting the seeds of success very early by creating such a product as the CISP for the children of the nation, right? And as you ask, what are the benefits? I mean, we invest in our children's future. We are giving them really a head start that extends beyond dollars and cents. You know, it opens doors to quality education. It opens doors to career opportunities for children when they get older to be able to have a head start and really a burden of financial stress relief removed from them. Mm-hmm. And so, you know, it's an invaluable teaching tool. I mean, it's involving children in the process. We teach them vital financial skills and money management habits. So by you as an adult opening a CISP, you're really helping a child understand that they need to put away from today for the future.
2: All right. That's really amazing. Now, tell me and tell us rather here on Slam, how early should one start investing in our children's education or other long-term goals?
3: Well, the journey should really start at birth. If it's one thing, as a child is born, you as an adult, you can make that choice and at least start the investment right away. If you're not able to establish the CISP at birth of the child, I mean, you could choose anywhere along, probably a milestone, like the child is now moving from preschool into primary school, or like quite recently, those children who would have completed SEA are now going to secondary school. You know, it's ideal timing to set up this account for that child. And just to celebrate, you know, that milestone of getting into to secondary school.
2: All right, great. Now, for the ones listening on, and I know that you really, really, really grabbed their attention as you speaking about investing in children's future. Can you tell us exactly how the Children Investment Starter Plan works?
3: Definitely. I mean, the CISP is a valuable investment fund, you know, offered by us as Unit Trust Corporation, and is ready to help parents, the guardians, the well-wishers to build that secure future for the minors. And how it works is that we, once you set up that CISP account, we at the Unit Trust Corporation, we give your child an immediate financial boost by matching $100 into the investment for that new CISP account. So
2: all
3: once
2: right.
3: you open that account, we as Unit Trust, we bless you up with putting that $100 into the account for the child. There's a famous saying, it takes a village to raise a child.
2: Indeed.
3: And we as Unit Trust, we are part of that village, that community of parents, grandparents, you know, uncles, the well-wishers, looking out for the interests of the child and opening that account from a very young age. And the one of the great things about this account is that you can make regular contributions, even small contributions, large contributions at any point in time for the child, and they really benefit from compounding growth over the period of time up until age 18.
2: All right. Yeah? All right. That's wonderful. Now, I'm sure people are really interested, right? So, what documents are needed to open the CISPA account, and where can persons open this account?
3: All right. So, the documentation is pretty simple. It's the adult's ID, one form of ID, their pay slip, which is proof of income,
2: mm-hmm.
3: or let's say confirmation of their residential address or utility bill, or we even use a commercial bank statement as proof of that. And you can visit any one of our 9 investment centers or the agencies across Trinidad and Tobago. Or if you prefer to be online, you could double check on our website, www.ttutc.com. And you click on UTC on board, and it's pretty straightforward from there for you to be able to set up that CISPA account.
2: All right, great, great. Is there a minimum amount required to start investing?
3: Yes, it's as simple as $100.
2: All right.
3: 100 TT, you set up that account. We as Unitrust, we match that $100 and place it into the account, but that's the minimum. You could start the account with $1,000, $5,000, whatever it is you see fit as being able to bless that child with to kickstart their financial future, you're able to put that in and continue to add over time.
2: All right. So many of our listeners in their cars, maybe in the maxis, in a taxi right now, maybe at home, maybe still at the office, maybe they have been wanting to make an investment for their child's future, but they haven't taken the first step. What advice would you give persons in that position who wants to, but they didn't take the first step yet?
3: Yeah, just to keep in mind that future financial security really starts from now. And an account like this sets a strong financial foundation for the child. The account, you know, you benefit from compounding growth, and the earlier the contributions, you significantly increase the savings over time. It's really helping the child to understand that there's a discipline that comes with financial literacy. It encourages them from a very young age. You know, we all had a piggy bank back in the days, and that was us, our grandparents, teaching us to put aside money for the future. And when you do something like that, it really gives you a peace of mind. It gives you the assurance that when the time comes that you really need the funds, you have access to a pool of money that you can now utilize. It could be for tertiary education. You may be looking to, as a young adult, purchasing a new home, and you need these funds to go towards, you know, your equity into the transaction, even the homeowner's insurance, you know, things like that. So these are only ways that a CISPA account established today can help a child in their future.
2: All right. Thanks for that. Now, one of our WhatsAppers now is asking, because you said it's $100 to start, and Unitrust is going to match the $100.
3: Mm-hmm.
2: They're asking if they open with 5K, if the trust...
3: You had a love show out of Tobago. So for this account, you open that account to that $5,000. That's an excellent way to start the account. We at the Unitrust Corporation will add that $100 TT
2: mm-hmm.
3: As an investment into the account, and we are here to provide the returns on that account over the lifespan of the child.
2: Nice.
3: You know, so we're going to make sure that you get good returns on the account, and that at that stage, 18 or 19, you can now sit with the child and say, listen, you are now a young adult. What's the plan going forward? Look, we have some funds here that we worked hard over the years and put aside for you,
2: mm-hmm.
3: and let's part the way forward, you know?
2: I really like this this product of Unitrust Corporation because a lot of families over the years, they may have been saying that, hey, you know what, my parents work hard, but they could not have afforded to leave something for me, you know, something tangible or money or whatnot. We have families like that, all right? So I really and truly like this plan, and it really is a blessing. It really is a blessing in disguise. So to all everyone that is listening right now, you need to go invest in your children's future. It is really, really, really, really a brilliant product by the Unit Trust Corporation.
3: Yeah, definitely, definitely. I mean, I had an interaction with a parent quite recently, and he was saying to me, you know, his daughter is going off to university from the end of August, the start of September there. And because he would have set up this sister account many years ago, he's able to fund tuition, even be able to pay for dorm fees, you know, accommodation and all. So it's really something that once you set it up and you continue to contribute, when that time comes, it's not that you're now scampering looking for funds to really kickstart your child's
2: at the Unit Trust Corporation. It is nice.
3: Correct.
2: In closing, is there anything else you'd like to share with our listeners about the Unit Trust Corporation and the Children's Investment Starter Plan, Mr. Sandy?
3: Yeah, I mean, this has really set the stage for long-term savings and educational goals. And, you know, as I said, it's really planting the seeds of success early. And if it is you're interested in getting any more information, you could always go to our website, www.ttutc.com. We have all the information there on the CISP account. Or you could also come into any of our investment centers or agencies across Trinidad and Tobago.
2: All right. Well, I would like to thank you, Mr. Dexter Sandy, the Investment Center Manager in Tobago, for sharing more about the Unit Trust Corporation's Children Investment Starter Plan. All right. So it was really nice having you on air here with us.
3: My pleasure, G. Rice. Thanks, man.
2: All right. 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All right. Hey, guys, we take a pause and we come back with much more music. B2B Thursday here on Slam 100.5 FM. 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

0: 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Today, why just dream when you can move in, yeah? 7 minutes moving up to the top, guys. We're going to take a really short pause and then come back with more GYs and Sean 3.0. B2B Thursday. Keep those our messages coming in, 707-7526. We've got the tunes unlocked. Yeah, we're coming back.
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0: the festival. Saturday, 22nd August, Queen's Park, Savannah.
1: Since their arrest on June 24th. In a virtual ruling a short while ago, the couple was placed under house arrest and must remain at their home on Pine Avenue, Bayshore, West Moorings. The Court of Appeal did not decide whether Dominic and Genevieve Hadid are innocent or guilty of the allegations against them. Instead, it considered whether they should remain detained while their legal challenge to the preventive detention orders is heard. The court found their challenge to the legality of the PDOs is arguable and should be fully examined by the High Court. The PDOs are subject to judicial review. The court held that even during a state of emergency, preventive detention orders are not beyond the supervision of the courts, and national security does not place the executive beyond judicial scrutiny. While courts must give significant weight to national security concerns, the executive must still demonstrate that detention orders comply with the law. The minister must provide sufficient factual grounds for detention, and the court found it arguable that the concise reasons given in the PDOs and the further particulars supplied to the tribunal did not provide enough factual detail to justify preventive detention orders under the Emergency Powers Regulations. Prime Minister Kamala Prasad Bisesa has revealed that she spoke with Venezuela's acting president Delcy Rodriguez 2 days after devastating earthquake struck the neighboring country as Trinidad and Tobago moved to launch a major humanitarian relief effort. The disclosure came in correspondence exchanged between the two leaders and released by the Office of the Prime Minister on Thursday. The embassy said the correspondence conveyed the heartfelt appreciation of Venezuela for the sympathy, solidarity, and support extended by the government and people of Trinidad and Tobago following the earthquakes on June 24th. In her letter dated July 8th, Rodriguez described Trinidad and Tobago's support as a beacon of hope in times of sorrow and said it reaffirmed that the part between nations is solidarity. Legal documents requesting the People's National Movement to explain where they got their financials to build Balize House was officially served on the party's General Secretary Foster Cummins around 12:15 a.m. today. CNC3 News understands Cummins had just returned to the country and was stepping out of the airport. Police sources indicate no one else in the party wanted to accept service, as party leader Penelope Beckles is reportedly out of the country. This has been Headline News. Stay tuned for another news update at the top of the hour and for comprehensive coverage in our major newscast at 7 p.m. on CNC3 and across all digital platforms.
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1: Eyes on who? Call us and let us know who you got your eyes on.
2: And ladies and gentlemen, welcome to the third and final hour. You know how it is. That's right, guys. Somebody or that special someone who has your attention, making your heart race, or simply putting a smile on your face. Well, this is your chance to let them know. Whether it's your partner, your crush, your friend, someone who has been there for you. Yeah, in whatever way, right now is your time. It's time to let that person know that you have got your eyes on them for whatever the reason may be. It's that time, all right? It's time for Eyes on Who. Tell me or tell us or tell that person or let them know you still got your eyes on them right now. 707-7526. Yeah?

0: Eyes on who? Eyes on.
1: Real quick. 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
1: Seems like everybody's breaking.
0: Yeah, spice it up a little bit. Put a smile on their face as well.
1: But I know I got a good.
0: 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We want to know. They want to know as well.

0: 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I'm like, you see all this out here that it is. I drive a place and let it tell me waste my time. You're banned. I'm telling you, you're banned. Lost my number.
1: No, you're there. You're there. 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

0: enamoré, me contallé. 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Have a blessed evening, Miss Sanchez.
1: I'm serious about this one.
2: Call us and let us know who you got your eyes on.
1: Got my eyes on the in-laws. Hey, what is this? Is this way? I proofread some of these messages, yes? Hi, Sean Aaliyah from San Fernando here. My eyes on Karen. I know plenty people watching you, but just remember my eyes were on you first. Doing 1.14, my eyes on Rhea. If loving your laugh was a full-time job, I'd be employee of the month. That's what we're talking about. Who you got your eyes on? We want to know. 707-7526. Let a special someone know. Yeah?
2: Eyes on who? Call us and let us know who you got your eyes on.

0: eyes on who? Call us and let us know who you got your eyes on.
1: My eyes are on Shanice coming from Ryan Coover. You walked into my life. Like my favorite song. I just

0: on who, right? We always talk about who you got your eyes on, but today we're flipping it a little bit, all right? Who had your eyes on and made you wish that they never did? Who wasted your time? We want to know. Who turned out to be the biggest lesson? Who turned out to be the biggest lesson? Who wasted your time? We want to know. Let's flip it a little bit. All right? We're giving you all the little space to vent a little bit. Just keep it a little clean. That's it, right? Should I take a call, Wise?
1: Yeah.
0: Or just the notes?
1: Let me call.
0: All right, let me take one. Hello, good afternoon.
2: Oh, my brethren.
0: How you doing, brethren?
2: I did cool. What are you saying, Wise?
3: I did humble enough.
2: So you are glad only bring up this topic, you know?
3: You're glad.
2: Yesterday, I thinking about that person, boy. Waste my time, boy. Oh, gosh, boy. Them days, it was Blackberry days. You remember them days?
0: Uh-huh.
2: Blackberry.
0: Right, yeah, for sure.
2: Right, good. Yes. Oh, you're so young, but anyhow, let me leave it there. Yeah, but I go on and I think about, you know, I'm in love or whatever, thing. Went and take out a brand new Blackberry, brand new. To see it, whatever. Is my brethren now, see a post from she, and say, hey, my brethren, you know, she's not the right one for you. I say, well, she said, boy, you know, she blocking your status, blocking you, and and putting up your status with that next man. I said, next man is he, brethren. She didn't know that. You understand? So here what I do. I say, oh, all right, go see it. So I call Shari. I say, hey, what's going on now? Come in and check here. I have something to bring for you. Hey, Shari, go see it. I go out and check the girl, wherever. I say, hey, you know, the mobile says something wrong with the phone about something. Let me see the phone now. That I take all the same hand shit and say, hey, enjoy your day. That was it. And driver. Never see you again after that.
0: Never. Sad man.
2: And when I when I do get the phone now, boy, there's about four people she playing at the same time, you know. Everything they showing up on the Blackberry. Everything. I get all the details.
3: Yes, boy.
2: I had a call it. I only don't get vexed. Crystal Duncan from Cuba. Never again in life, bro. Anybody deliver that girl, be careful. All right. Well, they don't know.
4: What the jail is this?
0: All right. Hello, good afternoon.
5: Hi.
0: Hi, good afternoon. How are you doing?
5: I'm good.
0: Who wasted your time today?
5: I remember the song from Sincere. Can't control me.
0: Say one
5: can't
0: more time.
5: Can't control me. Sincere. Can't control me or something, so.
0: Uh-huh.
5: Right? That was my ringtone for months.
0: Uh-huh.
5: I don't need to call his name, right?
3: No, you don't have to call him. No.
5: We were really good friends.
0: Right.
5: Really good friends. And he was inbox, Facebook, messaging, and you know.
0: Mm-hmm.
5: He wanted a chance and things. But the thing was, he was married, so I was really skeptical. So I used to tell him, boy, your wife, every time you want to know where I am, stuff like that. No, check your wife, thing.
0: Mm.
5: And then about a few years later, about 2 years later, I ended up giving in and stuff. Mm. And he ended up to be very controlling. Very controlling.
0: Mm.
5: One of the reasons why I gave in to him is because I really didn't want any commitment. Right? Mm. So knowing that he was married, you know, it was, to me, it was the ultimate, you know, you still get a little companion, you still a little thing without the attachment and so.
0: Yeah.
5: But this was ways. He would call my phone 10 times and not get me, and it was like, that you will kill me? It was the worst.
0: You could
5: Sorry?
0: I say you could, just for that, you could call his first name, Nadila. Just call the first name and let him know you waste your time.
5: I'll call his middle name.
0: Call his middle name, we're taking that.
5: Yeah, Frankie. You waste my time. You waste my blasted time.
0: Thank you. Who is your time?
3: That one's supposed to count. There we go. I'm trying to look for that. Do it up. That's supposed to count.
0: How?
3: That because. And she know the man all the people?
0: No, she didn't know.
3: She knew. She knew the man was married. Yes, she know the man married. So she kind of looked for what she get. However, he play off. He controlling or whatever. You know what I mean? That one not supposed to really. Anyways.
1: Let me take two more. Hello, good afternoon.
2: Yeah, pleasant good afternoon.
1: Who is
2: this? Frankie.
3: This who?
2: This Frankie.
3: Hey, Frankie.
2: Yeah, Frankie. I don't know why this girl called up my name on the blasted thing. Right, I really vexed. I want my wife with you, girl. I'm sorry. You was a big WOT, a big
3: WOT. Hey, Mr. Frankie, sir.
4: What in jail is this?
1: Keep it friendly, keep it nice. We just want to know. You know, just as you see how we say it, you know, who you have your eyes on. You know, there are someone that, you know, you would have your eyes on. Some would be with it, and then some just not with it at all, you know? So we started here. I go the message my brethren sent earlier here, right?
6: Like we skip the eyes on no thing, and we get shit into who waste my time now, but you see all this out there that if your eyes are in my place, and then still waste my time, you're banned. I'm telling you, you're banned. Lost my mom.
1: She banned.
4: What did you
1: She banned. Hello, good afternoon. Hello, good afternoon.
7: Good afternoon.
1: That's all. Hello, good afternoon. All right. I'm not sure what happened there. All right, let me read two messages. Somebody said your name call in. Hello, good afternoon. Hello?
8: Hi, I waste my own time.
1: How you waste your time?
8: I waste my own time because I believe words instead of actions. Yep. You must always watch somebody's actions and don't listen to the words.
1: But people...
8: So I waste my own time.
1: You waste your own time. So call your name. Call your name.
8: My name is Shermaine.
1: You wasted our own time. And time, you're not going to get back, eh? Let me see. See how a woman is trouble, she walk into that, she waste her own time. Yeah, that's what the saying here on the board here. She waste her own time.

Same how you let them know in the earlier segments. You have your eyes on them. Who you wish you didn't have your eyes on. Taking a few more and call it a day, yeah?

0: real waste of time. Like, she can't move on from a man taking up them forever promises too. When you start to a new man is to leave the other man in the past. Let's see. Hello, good afternoon.
1: This is your friend, he trappy.
0: Uh-huh.
1: Before I call all you,
0: uh-huh,
1: Frankie message me to Lima. I say, Frankie, we good. Because we good now, right?
0: Uh-huh.
1: You know, after I call you with my story, Frankie calling all you.
0: Frank.
2: Yeah, Frankie calling.
1: Frankie, you're too trappy.
0: Frankie, what going
1: Frankie,
0: on?
1: Frankie, we too good for you. I'm not going back there, but we good. Let me leave it for now.
0: Yeah, and you make sure you put a disclaimer before you said you and Frankie are good friends still.
1: Thank you.
0: Right. So, Frankie, right.
1: He was my listener. I don't want to see no married man. I don't care how good we are. We good.
0: Right.
1: We good.
0: All right. Thank you so,
1: Frankie,
0: much. For, thanks for
1: you
0: playing
1: know
0: that.
1: We good. Don't call and make it look like it was so bad.
0: I see the next line. I feel it's Frankie.
1: I'm sure that is Frankie. I'm sure that is him.
0: Let me see. I'll go and take it, right? Let me see what you see.
1: Cool.
0: Hello?
3: Frankie.
0: Hello?
4: Well,
3: no,
4: it's not Frankie, it's
3: Deep Voice.
4: I don't know. I now tune in there. I don't know if it's fortunate not to be Frankie or unfortunate not to be Frankie. It is subjective.
3: Yeah, you're glad not to be Frankie today. You understand?
4: Well, I take that. I take that, my brother. I know you guys would never lead me astray.
3: Now, watch me. Hear what the segment of our twist today. You know? We want to know who wastes your time. Who you gave a chance and they wasted your time?
4: You want the initials or government name?
3: Nah. Afraid you in a one. Give me the government name now. Give me the government.
4: No. I'm sorry, I would stick to initials. Yeah, I would stick to initials. Initials TJ.
0: TJ.
4: Huh. Yeah, TJ, waste of time.
0: Waste of time.
4: but you know, let me tell you something. Sometimes we learn lessons in different ways. So True. Maybe it was a lesson, you know?
0: It was a lesson.
4: It made me wiser and opened my eyes to certain things.
0: Yes.
4: So probably it was a lesson.
0: All right. So TJ, stop wasting people time out there.
4: Stop wasting people time. But my brothers, before I go, I want to endorse love, my brothers.
3: And that is it.
0: Right.
4: Love is the way, I tell you.
0: Love is the currency.
4: The wifey and I are in tip-top shape and form, you know?
3: That is good, man. That is good.
4: I mean, the sister-in-law, she's still an in-law.
3: Oh, God. I tell you, watch out. You can't move on from there.
4: No, my brother, move on. Go where? This sister-in-law is an 11 out of 10, my brother.
0: 11 out of 10.
4: Oh, my God. The girl is living in the gym. but me and wife are in a good place. So,
3: I'm glad
4: you know,
3: for that.
0: Keep your eyes focus.
4: I am focused, my brother. I have to give you guys thanks enough.
0: All right, man. Blessings, right?
4: Yes, sir. Respect. Blessings all the time.
0: All right. Hello, good afternoon. Final caller.
5: I forget to tell you, who have my eyes on, man?
3: We have your eyes on.
5: RBC, boy. I'm on the chicken log, boy.
0: We have a little wait again.
5: All right,
3: but good to go.
0: I feel this Frankie calling here. Hello, good afternoon.
6: Hello.
0: Yes, yep. Brethren.
6: But yeah, Vector is a girl time, boy. In a tacky, boy.
0: You waste our time?
6: Like, yeah, boy, I vex, boy.
0: Why you say you waste our time?
6: You feel sorry, sister, you know, it's like 11 out of 10. Don't mind, she kind of about 15 years more than me, but, boy, that is fine wine, boy. Grim, the lack of criminal, boy.
0: Fine wine, enough.
6: Yeah, I'm telling you, boy, she tell me she ain't, she looking for something serious now, but she didn't want that before. You understand? But she tell me I done passed through that door.
0: You're done in that zone already.
6: So yeah, son. So I know what to do.
0: Stuck in that zone.
6: Yeah, boy. I know, boy.
3: Now you had to make your move, and make your move still, and you had to show actions. You had to show her.
6: I got to do that.
3: That is the thing.
6: I got to see what bill she had to pay this month. You know, the way that woman has to choose your purse, you know?
0: Choose your purse, Blessings, man.
3: Yeah, man.
0: So the way to a man's heart is his belly, yeah. And for a woman is the purse.
3: Yeah.

0: on who?
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2: Hey folks, thanks for your patience. 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AC has given us some trouble. 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And Wi-Fi is out. And so is the entertainment. Yeah, I'm sorry about the smell, folks. We are aware.
3: I know.
2: 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We are going to have to deplane.
4: Come on!
5: 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Good like that.
6: What if there were no limits on your goals? 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Just say yes. With First Citizens, the life you envision is with

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0: good afternoon.
1: Good afternoon, sir.
0: Tell me.
1: Well, I have been calling it right so far.
0: Tell me.
1: So, I would say Argentina 2, Spain 1.
0: Argentina 2 and Spain 1.
2: Brian.
1: Yes, that's correct.
2: Brian, I feel you're going to be disappointed this coming Sunday. I don't know, eh? I don't know. You've been correct so far? You've been correct so far, but I don't think that you anticipated Spain being your opponent on Sunday.
1: Well, Spain has had a very dogged defense, and they have always been able to operate on a very quick counterattack.
2: Mm-hmm.
1: But I think you are forgetting that there is something called the resilience of Argentina.
2: You mean the VAR? Yeah, yeah, yeah.
1: Well, the last game, was there any need for a VAR or anything like that? No, there wasn't. Right?
2: Oh, boy.
1: England gave away that game. They did the right thing from the beginning. They did shut down Messi.
2: Mm-hmm.
1: They did take him out of the game. Then you decide to go fully defensive. And Scaloni did the correct thing. He put Messi back on. They went back to traditional Argentine football. And he put Messi back on the wing. And Messi kept bringing the ball in from the wing.
2: Yeah, indeed, indeed.
1: A brilliant pass to Enzo Fernandez that led to the goal. And
2: yeah.
1: Then a beautiful cross that led to a headed goal. So, again, sir, all of you all said that England was going to beat us 3-1, 3-0, 5. Some guy said 5-0.
2: I will lie. Eh? England, real. England. I was really impressed with England.
1: Once Jamal is taken out of the game,
2: mm-hmm.
1: then that speedy wing play is off, right?
2: Because but who all you have to take him out of the game there? Or what do you think about two players they're going to put on him? What do you think?
1: There's a man by the name of Lisandro Martinez called the Butcher. We also have Romero. We have Otamendi. You have Paredes. You're going to call him on the
2: No, but I mean, what you think? You think that one man alone could handle them all, or you think they're gonna have to double team him a lot? What you think?
1: Well, as I said, if you've noticed what Spain has been playing, they have been playing a lot of wing play, and they have been playing counter-attacking football.
2: Right.
1: Once that, and I believe it was Kate Burley that proved that once you stop that, Spain has no way of scoring a goal.
2: All right. All right, well, I wish you all the best this Sunday. You know, I know you're coming out in your full Argentine uniform, hat, flag, scarf, bucket, cup, everything. You have anything on your car right now, Brian? Talk the truth.
1: No. I have my flag, I have my jerseys, I have my hat, I have an Argentine watch.
2: All right, what?
1: But unfortunately, on that day, I we'll be watching it via my phone because I have to be at a wedding.
2: All right.
1: And I told the person who's having that wedding, who the hell has a wedding on a WhatsApp?
2: They better pop a screen.
1: I also told them, if the priest asks if anybody have anything to say, you better hope they have a goal in it. You might have gold juice during the ceremony.
2: Indeed. Well, all right, Brian. Thanks for calling.
1: Take care.
0: I saw this person been calling a while. Hello, good afternoon.
2: Afternoon, your life.
3: Hello, afternoon.
2: Hey, what's up? We have some games for the weekend, third place, and of course we have the finals on Sunday. What are your predictions?
3: So concerning all the games for this weekend, it don't matter who comes third. All I know, Argentina is bringing it home on Sunday.
2: Mm. All right. You think you can give us a prediction? How much goals do you feel? You feel it's going to be high scoring or low scoring game? What do you think?
3: For me, it will be just like the same tactic Argentina playing all along, right? The other side go score early, and then we coming back in the end, you know, with equalizing and one on top of it.
2: All right. So a 2-1 you feel?
3: Yeah, 2-1 I feel.
2: All right.
3: 2-1 or 1-0, right?
2: All right. Well, good luck to you and the Argentines. Yeah. The Argentine fans on Sunday.
3: We don't need luck. Skill we have.
2: All right, Tom Shatta. All right. I feel some of them will cry Sunday in the show. I don't know enough. I feel some of them will cry now.
0: I mean,
2: I wonder if anybody check up on Rome. I didn't really check to see his social. Anybody check on Rome? We do have to check on Sonny because, you know, Sonny, I saw Sonny in the lobby as he was coming in yesterday. And Sonny take his Argentine jersey to wipe his face. And under that is an England jersey. You know? So, so he win. Any other ticket, he win. Yeah.
4: Hello, good afternoon.
1: Hello.
2: Hey, afternoon. Welcome.
1: Just very quickly, guys. So on Sunday, it will have what is called the Jedi Master will be against the Padawan. It will be the teacher versus the student. It will be master versus pupil. Because as you all will remember, what made Yamal fail?
2: Tell us.
1: Was Messi?
2: All right. So you feel this will be one time the student will outshine the teacher. I believe that, Brian.
1: It is not Yamal's turn.
2: It's not about who turn. So you see, you're agreeing that this World Cup was gifted to Argentina so far because it's not nobody else's turn but Messi.
1: If that is the argument, then let us go with the same argument of France 98. Gifted to France and Zidane. Let's go to 2002, Japan-Korea, where he was gifted to Ronaldinho and Brazil and Ronaldo.
2: No, well, that's when you're calling teams with real skill. I'm not saying Argentina don't have skill, but I think that, when you're playing with 15 players on the field, you will win.
1: In the words of my English law lecturer, when I studied in England, that's a rubbish because it was gifted. They were gifted to them. It was gifted to the Italians in 2006, right, with Cannavaro, who was the Ballon d'Or winner as well. One thing with me, I could talk with sports.
2: I realize that. You know your thing.
1: I could talk it. In 2010, it was gifted to Spain because of the fact that the talented Spanish side was one of the best in the world. And they went up against one of the best Dutch team in the world, but I don't know when the Dutch will realize they will never win a World Cup. Just like
2: Don't say that. They come in real hard next World Cup, for sure.
1: Yeah, they always do, and then pop down. It is what it is, gentlemen.
2: And we will see what it is on Sunday. Okay, Brian. And
1: just as Vader told Luke Skywalker, Messi will tell Yamal, I am your father.
2: Thank you. Hey, you see them Argentines? You had to move all the way, Sean. I'm telling you. If it's one jersey you're going to see from now until Sunday, every lime, is Argentine.
4: That's all you're
2: going to
4: see.
2: That's all you're going to see, boy. Big up Island Finance, big up Public Service Credit Union, and big up Forest Park Punching Rum.
4: Yes.
2: Boy, oh boy. The final call forecast.
4: So your prediction is that...
2: By hoping that they get licks, boy. I will laugh at some men, boy.
4: You hoping who get licks?
2: I hoping that Argentina get licks. Yeah.
4: Yeah, boy, the head full in the crowd.
2: No. I want Argentina get licks. Yeah. I'm serious.
4: and for the third place?
2: But well,
4: England and France.
2: I think France is gonna beat up on England. They're gonna come out and take out the frustration on England. I mean, England seem very frustrated as well too. So that is gonna be a real dread game. That third place is gonna be a real dread game. So good football this weekend, Saturday and Sunday. Good football this weekend, man. I tell you. Yeah, man.
4: All right, so that's how we close off your forecast. All right. Huh? Yeah, we till quarter past.

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Alright? JY's and Sean 3.0, we're gonna blaze up to 10 minutes of vibes. Right here on Slam 101.5. There we go. Someone say

0: Lang. 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Somebody a figure. Somebody fix it.
1: Me no bore my tongue. You use your dirt, bore so young. 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And your wooden bore.

extra 15 minutes. Thank you guys so much, yeah? We really appreciate it. We had a jam-packed shift, so appreciate the little extra time, yeah? So on behalf of my DJ, JYZ, yours truly, Sean 3.0, we're signing out, guys. You can catch us tomorrow, God's willing. You can catch JYZ 12 to 3. You can catch me 3 to 6 tomorrow, yeah? That's how we're doing it. That's how we close off today's our B2B segment, and I'll leave you with those kind words. These kind words. Remember, success isn't always about making a giant steps, all right? Sometimes it's all about taking one small step at a time. And I always say, consistency is your greatest weapon. Whatever it is you're doing, just be consistent with it. And of course, you will make it. You will make it. As they always say, it's not for the swiftest, all right?

0: 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And today he has the cape on. He came to save the day.
1: 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Yeah, the mask on.
0: 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Verse, gonna give you that energy, that vibe to continue. B2B Thursday. Guys, be safe out there. We're out.
2: All right, party people. It's about that time.

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2: We gotta let this one breathe, Joss. 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Yup, Hobie's home. Newest addition to the rap, M.O.P. The Blueprint 2 is on its way. 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

0: rock the place on a B2B Thursday. 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
0: It's 2026. 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

0: Hey, Mike, come here. 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Lean up on your back.
1: That one of them do as I say.
0: Yo, I'm about to give me a box shot. I just have a lot of them, man, please. Pretty TVC, I sign for them.
1: That one of them do as I say.
0: A long time ago, I'm going to respect Jigga, man. That's not going to be TV, I'm going to jump from the dead, man.
1: That one of them do as I say.
0: Stop the complaining, man. Can you never complain when I jump up in the sun, man?

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for some of us, work finished, we heading home in a little traffic or we just cruising, it don't matter. 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

0: 6 to 9 on a Thursday. One bucket of is a different code.
1: Get a
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0: God, Raul, don't do me that now. I know China girl over here, don't remind me. This class party taking my mind off of that, Raul. 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
1: Tossy, baby.
0: Come on, rest something. 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

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You're begging. I'm going to know what the WhatsApp saying. 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

0: 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So the Detect Talk Live saying no calls. Or the WhatsApp saying take calls. Back canal.
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0: one quick one. 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
1: All right.
0: Come in fast. Don't slow it down at all. Talk to me. Hello? Hello? Now you getting nerves. Don't slow down the thing. Quick, quick, quick, quick, quick, quick, quick, quick, quick, quick, quick, quick, quick, quick, quick, quick, quick, quick, quick, quick, quick, quick, quick, quick, quick, quick, quick, quick, quick, quick, quick, quick, quick, quick, quick, quick, quick, quick, quick, quick, quick, quick, quick, quick, quick, quick, quick, quick, quick, quick, quick, quick, quick, quick, quick, quick, 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
1: Who played Martha Sloan on birthday? 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

0: All right. Bevo, listen. All right, cool it. That is enough. Well, relax. Go and get something to drink. Get some water and come back. You're going to pay some bills. Cool it. Let China get me in trouble now. Well, you know we have our sister station that's playing these kind of tunes. The last time they call and complain on me because we started taking the listeners. Right, so we call all the cool it. We just get trouble, but in scoots. Pick up the whole team and be like, well, you hold on, we ain't done yet. This attitude, hold on, we have something for you. We coming back.
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2: 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Hey, yo, wrong time. No crime. Not a mercy. I want this girl to get paid a fine, right? Not a mercy.

I will love. All right.